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3: In sport, Georgia Miller has outlined her expectations after signing with New Zealand Rugby until the end of 2029. The 22-year-old's career is already decorated, including her anointment as New Zealand's 2024 Player of the Year. Here's her Dear Santa list.
4: Another Olympic gold, want to win a World Cup, but also an Aupiki Championship, FPC, like I really want to tick off everything. But at the same time, what's keeping me in the game is trying to be the best version of myself.
3: And a familiar surname has been summoned to Canterbury's NPC squad for a pre-season match before their title defence begins next weekend. Macklin Robertson, son of former All Blacks coach and player Scott, is bound for Blenheim to play Tasman tomorrow. That's sport. I'm Malcolm Jordan.
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5: Not a bad looking Thursday, but cloud developing this afternoon along with a few showers. We have light winds and afternoon temperatures reaching 14 to 15 degrees across the region, dropping down to 4 overnight. Tomorrow, not looking too bad, but most places should stay dry before a few showers in the afternoon to take that brolly with you. Daytime highs tomorrow, 15 on the western side of the Coromandel and the plains, and 17 degrees out east. On the water today with a marine forecast, very 5 knots with nor'west 10 knots developing late evening, sea slight.
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5: It is time for today's Midday Mixtape. Today I'm keeping it sweet with 4 songs that have sweet in the title. We're going to kick things off with a Scottish band that found huge success in the late 80s and 90s. It is Wet, Wet, Wet, Sweet Little Mystery.

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1: And today's Midday Mixtape is sounding pretty sweet. Right now, it's one of the biggest sing-along songs ever recorded. It is Sweet Caroline. Wasn't actually a huge hit when it was first released in 69, but over the years it became a stadium anthem at sporting events all around the world. Of course, it is Neil Diamond. Sing along. I'm sure you know the words.

out songs with Sweet in the title. Up next, it is Billy Idol slowing things down just a little bit with one of his biggest ballads. Released in 87, it is Sweet 16 on CFM.

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1: Wrapping up today's Midday Mixtape with an absolute 80s classic. It is Sweet Dreams Are Made of This, of course, written after Annie Lennox and Dave Stewart split up. Instead of giving up like many would, they formed Eurythmics, recorded this song in a tiny home studio, and it went on to become their breakthrough hit around the world.

0: And that's a wrap on today's sweet midday mixtape. And because it is Friday tomorrow, there's no midday mixtape. Instead, I'll be firing up Friday's Feel Good 4, four massive tracks guaranteed to get you in the mood for another weekend.
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Time for a catch-up with what is making local headlines. Thanks, of course, to Grace O'Malley's Irish Inn in Whitianga. That's coming up after this Kiwi classic out of 1982. It's the Swingers, Counting the Beat.

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1: A long wait ended for Hariki Plains residents yesterday with the opening of He Pātaka Kōrero, the area's new library and community centre. Standing alongside Mayor Toby Adams as he declared the new facility open was former Mayor John Tregider, who was responsible for getting the project underway. A large number of people took part in the opening, clearly eager to get in and get an initial glance of the new building, which houses all library and community services. Today is the first day for public access, with a week-long celebration featuring what the new facility offers. After advocating for speed reduction through their community, Tiriringa residents with the local school now have the chance to formally put their case. The stretch of highway east of Quarry Road to south of the Whangapoa Road intersection has been listed for a potential 20 km per hour speed reduction. The New Zealand Transport Agency saying with increased traffic volumes, the lower speed limit would better match the surrounding environment. Also on the review list is State Highway 25 through Whenuakiti, where similar speed limit reductions are being considered. By increasing its regular student attendance to close to 80%, has provided the Kaihere School with a National Education Award. The school has won the Excellence in Student Engagement and Attendance category at the inaugural New Zealand Education Excellence Awards. Principal Nairi Harris said the award came from the school focusing on place, purpose and people. She said community-centred leadership created a place where students felt valued and families connected. The change came through cleaning up and re-landscaping grounds from the entranceway into every classroom in the office. This, Nairi said, meant the school felt like somewhere where you wanted to be. A request to the Department of Conservation this week on what is happening regarding the survey feedback on the future of both the Hahe Bed Short Walk and the Gemstone Bay Track. A spokesman has advised the matter is still being looked at and what will guide the next step in terms of announcements and communications. Grace O'Malley's Irish Inn, check out their batched cocktail and dinner evening planned for August the 24th. I'm John Freer for Coromandel CFM.
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3: Aileen Anna Maria Douglas was born in Ireland. She arrived in New Zealand at the age of 17, where she first worked as a domestic servant. In 1880, she married an Australian carpenter in Blenheim. She became active in the Shearers' Union in Christchurch in the mid-1880s. By 1887, they were in Melbourne. She later claimed to have been closely involved with the 1890 Maritime Strike in Australia and the Broken Hills Miners' Strike in 1892. By 1893, she was back in Christchurch, and in 1894, attended conferences of the New Zealand Workers' Union as a delegate. In 1894, a violent shearers' strike in Australia led the Australian pastoralists to recruit non-union labour in New Zealand. Free passages were offered, and 150 men boarded the Hiroto in Lyttelton. Aileen booked a steerage passage as a union's delegate. She harangued the men to such effect that, by the union's account, 75 left the ship at Wellington and only 33 of the remainder went shearing after landing in Sydney. Aileen later remarried and her husband took over the Junction Hotel in Thames. She appears to have remained in Thames until her husband briefly took over the Whangamata Hotel.
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0: Jenny Morris on CFM, and it looks like we're in for a little bit of a change in the weather coming up this weekend. Tomorrow shaping up to be a little bit damp with showers developing throughout the day. Saturday looks a little bit brighter with the odd shower or two just to be annoying. Again on Sunday those showers are going to become more frequent. And after what's been a pretty mild winter so far, next week is looking noticeably colder, so I hope you've got some firewood left in your shed, and we can expect a few chilly mornings as well.
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The latest news, sport and weather is coming up at 1 o'clock. Then we'll keep the music rolling with more of the best music variety. Right now, here's one of New Zealand's favourite voices. It's Dan Walker.

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2: In this update, Nicola Willis says politicians should focus on big issues impacting Kiwis, not make sexist remarks. Candidate Stuart Nash has resigned from NZ First after calling his national Napier opponent, Katie Nimmin, the laziest MP he'd come across for taking leave after giving birth. Fog restrictions have lifted at Auckland Airport after much disruption. 35 regional flights were cancelled and 2 diverted, and 26 services delayed, including a main trunk domestic service and an international flight. Police have completed their final large-scale search in Rotorua for Jeremy Robertson, the sole suspect in a 74-year-old mother's death in Pahiatua last October. Meanwhile, police will be out in force around Dargaville again today, searching for 22-year-old Saxon Steedman, last seen on June 30.
3: Hear that?
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2: In sport, former Silver Fern and MP Louisa Wall is unimpressed Netball New Zealand is cutting jobs at ANZ Premiership franchises while the national side prepares for the Commonwealth Games. Wall says new chair Alistair Carruthers should be working on the sport's domestic concerns rather than travelling to Glasgow.
6: There is a disconnect, and it has to be a governance interface disconnect with major supporters and funders of sport and then women's sport in Aotearoa, because you haven't had the same issue with Black Ferns.
2: New South Wales league coach Laurie Daly believes New Zealand's a worthy host of a State of Origin match in Auckland next year, given the Warriors' popularity. That is sport. I'm Raylene Ramsey.
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7: Cloud developing this afternoon along with a few showers. We have light winds and afternoon temperatures 14 degrees on the western side of the Coromandel and the plains, 15 degrees out east, dropping down to 4 overnight for all of us. Tomorrow, most places should stay dry throughout the morning before a few showers in the afternoon. Looking at 15 degrees out west tomorrow and 17 on the eastern seaboard.
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Pressing play right now on Amy Grant. Before becoming a mainstream pop star,

0: 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And time is running out for you to win a French-style lunch for two. That is a very long lunch. It is Le Lunch or The Lunch. The Mercury Bay Lions are inviting you on Saturday the 8th of August. A delicious three-course French-style lunch with live entertainment, raffles and plenty of great company, all while supporting a great cause. And for you want to go, head to CFM's Facebook page and enter to win a double pass. I'll be drawing the lucky winner tomorrow at around about this time. So if you aren't in to win right now, go do it.
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Whitney Houston, How Will I Know? Coromandel CFM. We're heard on 95.1 94.0. Love bringing the best music variety to your day. And it is Thursday already. This week has flown by. As I said earlier, the month has flown by. The year has flown by, let's face it. And feels like Christmas is not far away. Hey, coming your way, more Chiba right now, Third Eye Blind, Coromandel CFM.

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1: And today is the very last chance to take a kid hunting in memory, of course, of Kaila Narimu. It is happening on the 24th, 25th and 26th of July. 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

0: Sister Sledge, Coromandel CFM with Jude. And we at CFM and our very good friends at Flowers on Pollen and Thames are very good on saying thank you. We want to say, hey, thanks very much for what you do for us. So each month we'll be gifting a Flowers on Pollen bouquet to someone in our community who could use a little bit of kindness, a little bit of a thank you, a little bit of a pat on the back. 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

Gwen Stefani, Cora Mendes, CFM with Jude. Time to check in with today's Moments in Music. A little bit of music history for you. And today it's a big old happy birthday to Jennifer Lopez, born on this day in 1969. Now, J-Lo was one of those rare entertainers who has conquered just about everything she's touched, like singing, acting, dancing, fashion, and even becoming a business powerhouse. But here's a fun fact for you. Before she was Jenny from the block, she was a dancer on a TV show. She was also a backup dancer for Janet Jackson before becoming a superstar in her own right. And do you remember that famous green Versace dress she wore in the Emmys in 2000? It was searched so many times online after she wore it that it actually helped inspire Google to create Google Images. Here she is, Jennifer Lopez, waiting for tonight on CFM.

Coromandel CFM with Jude signing off for the day. Leaving you with Rob. He is behind the mic after new sport and weather at 2 o'clock. Thanks to Smitty's Sports Bar and Grill in Whitianga. I'll catch you tomorrow. Have a lovely afternoon.

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2: In this update, NZ First has quickly stood up a new Napier candidate, Takeda Lawrence, who had been going to stand in East Cape. She replaces Stuart Nash, who's resigned in the fallout over calling his national opponent lazy for taking leave with her new baby. From next July, Stats NZ will phase in monthly CPI reporting on top of the current quarterly reports. Commentators are asking if Donald Trump risks war crimes after promising to bomb one bridge or power plant in Iran, including near cities, each time Iran targets a ship in the Strait of Hormuz. Water Safety NZ's forecasting drownings will top 100 this year and is warning the Kiwi attitude should stay out of the ocean. So far, 57 people have died. A Public Health Communications Centre briefing shows our protections for babies against RSV is falling behind places like Australia and the UK. The centre says immunisation is expensive but would pay off compared to hospital fees.
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2: In sport, new coach Les Kiss has included one of his former Reds charges as the only new face in his first Wallaby squad. Queensland midfielder Isaac Henry has been named in the 34-strong squad for home and away tests against Japan. Georgia Miller has lofty goals after re-signing with New Zealand Rugby until the end of 2029. The 22-year-old's career is already decorated, but here's her Christmas wish list.
8: Another Olympic gold, want to win a World Cup, but also an Aupiki Championship, FPC, like I really want to tick off everything. But at the same time, what's keeping me in the game is trying to be the best version of myself.
2: And all white, Elijah Just has signed a lucrative 3-year deal with Championship Football Club Swansea City. That sport.
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11: 2:03 on CFM. A lot of blue sky outside. Bit of cloud, but a lot of blue sky. It's a very nice day. Nice to see shadows on the ground with the sun out there. We are expecting cloud to develop this afternoon with the odd evening shower and light westerly winds developing this evening as well. Currently sitting around 15 degrees across the board. Out on the water, variable 5-knot winds for both the Hauraki Gulf and the Coromandel recreational areas, with nor'westers at 10 knots developing in the Hauraki this evening.
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Well, that kind of cranks along, doesn't it? No Doubt on Coromandel CFM. And Hella Good on the way. We've got the script Ace of Base. Mirage will fade along. We're going to talk to Henk Sania from Pāua Nui Men's Shed, the second last of our Pāua Nui interviews. They will all be, I mean, all the other ones are already on our podcast and on the CFM app. And then I'll put a Facebook link tomorrow, Facebook post tomorrow, giving you a link to all those interviews for Pāua Nui. Such fun that was. Looking forward to doing that again with another town. Right now, though, this is Michelle Branch.

0: concerns raised extend beyond the incident reported in the media, including concerns about harm towards women and the culture within our club. We are working with Thames Valley Rugby Union, New Zealand Rugby and independent experts to consider the information raised and develop a clear plan for meaningful change. As a group of volunteers, it is important that we are able to seek support for this process, and we have welcomed the support into our club. We understand the community wants answers. However, legal processes and privacy obligations limit what we can say at this time. We will provide further updates when we're able to do so. Thames Valley Rugby Union, their press release says, the union does not condone violence, harassment or intimidation in any form, and harm towards women has no place in rugby or in our communities. We are working with New Zealand Rugby and Mercury Bay Rugby and Sports Club to ensure the concerns raised are properly considered and that the club develops a robust action plan addressing culture, safety and expectations ahead of the 2022 season. We appreciate the strength of feeling within the community and ask for patience while this work is completed thoroughly. Legal and privacy obligations limit what is able to be said. And I think Mike Henwood said the same thing from the police's point of view earlier today. I think I remember reading something about a similar incident happening with Waihi as well. So, yeah, it's a few. It's not the system, it's a few. Or is it the system? That's what they're looking into. We're going to take a little bit of a break and we're going to head over to Pawanui next, have a chat to Hank Senior from Men's Shed.
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0: 25 past 2 on CFM. I'll put an apology in advance. I'm heading down to Invercargill next week. My brother and sister-in-law and wife and we're all going to go out and use our gold cards for a meal. I thought that was fun. Get that big gold card, 5%. So between now and then, my brain is probably going to dissolve. So you might want to record that, you know, like we did in the old days with the cassette. Anyway, having said that, let's head back to Pawanui with our second last of the Pawanui interviews, Hank Senior from Men's Shed.
9: We know about Men's Shed. It's been around for a while. What's your involvement, or how long have you been involved with Men's Shed in Pawanui?
10: I retired in 2019 from Auckland, and when my partner and I first arrived, we decided we needed to join some groups to get to know the people. So the first thing I did was to join up with the Men's Shed.
9: Are you a hands-on guy, builder, carpenter, plumber?

0: Not really. My background is engineering, but the last 25 years have been in exporting out of Australia and New Zealand. So I'm not a practical person, but you don't need to be.
1: This is the common misunderstanding with Men's Shed. I mean, I'm a desk jockey. I go, I can't join Men's Shed. You know, if I hit a nail, I'd probably hit the wrong end.
0: We've got members from many professions. So we have the tradies coming along. We have the professional people, dentists, doctors, the likes of myself. Anyone can join. It doesn't matter what your background is. It's the camaraderie amongst men that we work on.
1: Men's Shed obviously has an overarching, what would you call it, raison d'etre, but each individual group has its own flavour. What would be the flavour of Pawanui Men's Shed if you were to...
0: Well, as I said, it doesn't matter what background you have. It's the bringing men together, camaraderie. What is huge for us is the morning teas, just having morning tea and having a chat. People get up and tell stories. It's that sort of thing. Now, with the Men's Shed, we sort of split the time, a third for yourself, a third for the community, and a third working on projects that we do for the community.
1: Can you name off some in the last wee while that Shed's done?
0: The current project we're doing at the moment is the walkway marking. And you may see as you drive around Pawanui, every walkway, there's a marker post, which is painted blue. And on that, it's got signs of who or what type of items can go through these walkways and what direction the walkways go. And I would say we're about a third of the way through it. We do get a bit of an income from it, but I think we're doing them a big favour.
1: Yeah.
0: All our labour, all our materials, free of charge.
1: Do you, like as the Pawanui Men's Shed, do you do work for private citizens that maybe can't afford? I mean, the one that obviously comes to mind is somebody is now in a wheelchair that didn't used to be. They need a ramp to get into their place. Is that the sort of thing that Men's Shed would do?
0: By all means. And we're very happy to do that. And that's exactly the type of thing that we do. We are here for the elderly if they need some maintenance work on their place. One thing we don't do is take work away from contractors. But if this is small scale, we will go and do it ourselves. There's one we're doing at the moment. We're setting up a frisbee golf
1: course. Yeah, yeah.
0: The last few days I've been working with the lady who's kind of arranged the sponsorship.
1: Rowan, yeah.
0: Setting it out. And over the next week or two, we will be putting in the frisbee baskets, the tees, and it'll be finished within the month. And that will be for all people to use. It'll be free of charge. People can just go to the information centre to get their frisbees and go out to Gallagher Park and play.
1: There was a couple of young fellas in there this morning when I was talking to Jewel, and they go, one of the things with that, and I think one of the big pluses of joining a Men's Shed when you do something like that, is that you can look back 5 years later, three years later, and say, I was involved in that.
0: Correct.
1: Look at those people playing frisbee golf. Look at those markers on the on the walkways. I was involved in that.
0: Yeah, and that gives us good goals. We want to do a good job because we know we're doing it for the community and we want a good product out there. It
1: takes a long time to become a local in a small town. I'm thinking joining something like Men's Shed would be a good way to speed up that process.
0: By all means, and that's exactly as I mentioned earlier, how I found our introduction to Pawanui just ideal. Within weeks, I had a good group of friends, and that was through the Men's Shed.
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0: Ace of Base on CFM. I see the light. I saw the sign. And before that was the script and superheroes. Let's have a look around the neighbourhood.
1: CFM community notices. 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
0: All right, tomorrow now we've been talking about this. There's a Pearl Movement's taster session. Now, if you have trouble, I have trouble standing up. I do. I can stand up. That's easy. Standing up without wobbling, that's not so easy. That's why I use a walking stick for staying still. I can walk without it, but I can't stand without it. So if you're in that sort of category and you're in the Ngātia sort of area in the Hauraki, Age Concern Hauraki Coromandel are running a Pearl Movements taster session at the Hauraki Plains Cooperating Parish in Darlington Street on Friday. That's tomorrow from 10 till 11. It's a music-based movement program designed to improve strength, balance and your confidence as well. So if you are in the area, just check it out. It may help at the Hauraki Plains Cooperating Parish, 3 Darlington Street, if you don't know where they are. And that's at 10 o'clock tomorrow. Keep the music going here on CFM with Pink. Who knew?

0: Mirage on CFM, 2:45 Thursday afternoon. That means you have until, it's like about 24, 23, 22, 20. You've got about 20 hours left if you want to enter our little Taste of France competition with the Mercury Bay Lions, giving away two tickets to Le Lunch, which is a delicious three-course French-style lunch, live entertainment, raffles, plenty of great company. 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It's happening on Saturday the 8th at Mercury Bay Bowling Club, Le Lunch. 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So check it out. You need to enter on our Facebook page, and Jude will be drawing the winner tomorrow on our Coromandel. So don't stick around. 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

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Thanks to the great team at Smitty Sports Bar and Grill. It's Thursday today, so it's half price off all your food when you dine in tonight. Plus, you've got live music, which is pretty cool. We'll look at that later in the hour. News coming up at 3 o'clock. La Belle, Lightning Seeds and Harper Finn after that. And Paul Green from AeroView is going to drop in and talk to us about trimming and planting and spraying, those sorts of garden things. Yeah, it's been-

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2: In this update, Hope's monthly inflation reports from Stats NZ being phased in from next July will add precision to how the Reserve Bank sets interest rates. It'll come on top of the current quarterly reports. A briefing shows our response to RSV in babies is falling behind places like Australia and the UK, which immunise, with cost a possible factor. Up to 2,000 under fives are hospitalised with the respiratory virus each year. A report shows self-employed workers produce 17% of GDP, and it's expanding faster than total GDP, contributing about $78 billion a year. New Zealand First has announced a new Napier candidate, Takeda Lawrence. She replaces Stuart Nash, who's resigned following outrage over his calling his national opponent lazy for taking leave after having a baby. That's news.
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2: In sport, towering lock Fabian Holland has impressed Otago rugby coach Mark Brown in his bid to make the All Blacks tour of South Africa. The 23-year-old will start in the Ranfurly Shield defence against mid-Canterbury and Alexandra tomorrow. Holland hasn't played since dislocating his shoulder in Super Rugby pre-season, but Brown says his rehab's been on point.
8: He's been very professional about his craft and very diligent with everything he has to do and taking off the boxes. And yeah, the last couple of weeks he's been training fully with us and looking every bit like the All Black he is.
2: Women in Sports Aotearoa board member Louisa Wall doesn't believe the new Netball New Zealand board are correctly prioritising the sport. Wall says officials should be sorting the future of the ANZ Premiership rather than heading to Glasgow.
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9: 3:04 on CFM. Met Service have updated the forecast and it's still mainly fine, which is pretty good. A little bit of low cloud around. We've got tomorrow mainly fine, but cloud increasing with periods of rain tomorrow afternoon. And that's ahead of that band of rain that's going to just make the weekend turn to custard. It's going to go a bit south over the weekend. Out on the water, variable 5-knot winds for both the Hauraki Gulf and the Coromandel recreational areas. There's nor'westers at 10 knots developing late this evening in the Hauraki. Overnight, nor'westers at 10 knots for Hauraki, variable 5-knot winds in the Coromandel.
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on the CFM with Lady Marmalade. 12 past 3, Paul Green from Aeroview Garden Centre is going to drop in at around about 20 past, talking about pruning. I think he's got another pruning expo coming up this weekend and also what we need to be doing in the garden. Got great music from the likes of Harper Finn, Spin Doctors and ABBA. Yes, indeed. And the problems with making sandwiches while you're on the radio. That's next on CFM.

0: That one certainly fits into the I Do Like That Song category, Harper Finn on CFM, just on 20 past three. I dashed out earlier to make myself a sandwich. And, a little bit of avocado and cheese and peanut butter, because you've got to have peanut butter in a sandwich. And some ham, some Haller's shaved Manuka smoked ham that Sharon bought for me. Because, quote from the packet, everyone loves a classic ham and cheese sammy with Manuka smoked ham. Can't beat it. Lunchtime essentials. And right up the top, it's got this little note there. It goes, peel here. Peel here. There should be a little sub-note under that that says, peel here unless you're really in a hurry because the song's running out. I had to grab it with my teeth and open it. Anyway, the shaved Manuka ham is very nice. I'll keep eating my Sammy's. While I'm doing that, we're going to wait for Paul Green to pop in and tell us about what we should be doing in the garden right about now. That's next.
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5: 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Time to catch up with Paul Green from Aeroview Garden Centre on the Ngāti Maru Highway. Have you got another one of your pruning demos coming up?
6: Afternoon, Rob. Yes, we have. We've got one on Sunday at 1 o'clock.
5: Aeroview?
6: At Aeroview, yep. No charge. Just walking off the street. I usually run through pruning fruit trees, different types of fruit trees, run through hydrangeas, grapes, roses, and just give a bit of a demonstration. And I like to talk about what you should be spraying.
5: Yep.
6: This time of the year is very important for spraying, so I run through the spray program.
5: Are there certain types of trees that you've got to prune at certain times of the year?
6: Yes, there is.
5: Are there certain trees that you don't want to prune at the wrong times of the year? That's probably the more correct question, isn't it?
6: Yes, it is.
5: Yeah.
6: There's things like pittosporums or some of the evergreens you've got to be really careful with, because if you prune them at this time of the year, they just seem to sulk, and often, you know, they'll go backwards and die.
5: Really?
6: Yeah, especially if you give them quite a hard prune. But if you give them a hard prune in the spring, once that sap starts to flow, they're quite happy.
5: So prune them after the sap starts to flow?
6: After the sap starts to flow.
5: Wow.
6: That's for some of the plants,
5: not
6: for everything.
5: Because, well, I mean, Sharon's the gardener, I'm not, you know.
6: Yeah, yeah.
5: My idea of pruning as well, that's an ugly job, which you don't want. But in my mind, I'm thinking autumn, because the tree's shutting down for winter, is the time to prune, but that's only some trees.
6: That's only some trees. Conversely, some trees, like plums and peaches and that sort of thing, you could prune in the autumn once you've finished picking your fruit, or you can do them in the winter. So there's pros and cons.
5: Once it's asleep. You talked about spraying.
6: I do. I talk about what to spray for your winter spray program, because after you've pruned, you should start a winter spray program. And things like lime sulphur are very important to get on the tree at that time of the year. It helps to set the tree up for the coming spring.
5: What does it do to the tree? Get technical on me.
6: Well, lime sulphur, it actually kills off things like the bitter pit. You know the bitter pit on apples? It's a little black spot.
5: I know, little black spot.
6: Yeah, it's called bitter pit. That cleans that up. It helps to prevent that coming back. It helps to stop a lot of things like the brown rot that you get on peaches.
5: Yep.
6: It doesn't completely clean it, but it does help to clear it up. Later in the season, like once you're getting closer to spring, you know, you've got to look at your copper sprays, because copper sprays on things like peaches helps to stop curly leaf. So, you know, I go through all that as I'm sort of discussing. And
5: hopefully it sinks in.
6: Yeah, well, I mean, I think people get a pretty general idea.
5: Yep.
6: I see everybody, a lot of them come out with little notepads and make jottings as they go.
5: I can just imagine people going home and they do their pruning and they look at it and they go, yeah, Paul's looks so much better than that one.
6: As I say, Rob, there's only 1 week or 2 weeks between a good haircut and a bad one.
5: That's it, yes.
6: And with the pruning, it's only one growth season thing. And it's back to square one.
5: What am I planting in the vegetable garden at this time of year?
6: Not a heck of a lot. You can put in a late crop of broad beans if you like. Probably things like lettuce are okay. Peas are starting. You know,
5: but we're not
6: far
5: maybe leave
6: off.
5: It a bit.
6: August is a time to start chucking in some seeds. Good time to put in your tomato seeds now, because they're quite slow. But things like cabbage and collie and broccoli, I just keep a cycle of them going all the year round anyway.
5: Well, I know Sharon was in the other day. She's been asked to do a job up the hill there behind you. And so she was in looking for what she wants and got herself some nice rose bushes to plant at home in Tauraru. And she was very impressed with the Aeroview. I think it's her first time in there. And impressed with your staff as well. Mm. So well done on that.
6: Thank you. Yeah, it's a great time to plant roses, of course. It's the time to get them in the ground and get them started. So, and of course, they'll also need a spray with lime sulphur. That helps to stop black spot and all those fungal diseases.
5: Easiest way is, if you've got any questions at all, even if it's on Brussels sprouts, turn up on Sunday and ask Paul while he's pruning. You know, what do I do with my Brussels?

0: sprouts. Well, that's not what...
1: You don't prune them that way.
0: No, you don't at all. So 1 o'clock at AeroView. Paul, thank you so much. We'll catch up with you in a while.
1: Thank you, Rob.
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0: That's Herbs on CFM. 1982, no wonder that went up the charts back then. But no chance of us, according to Defence Minister Chris Penk, no chance of us changing our nuclear-free stance in New Zealand at all. We are going to stay that way, although it is a topic of discussion. I think he's just come back from a NATO thing, hasn't he, or somewhere or other. NATO summit in Turkey discussing that. So as far as the national government is concerned, no change. What's the flavour of the country, though? That's the question. Is somebody going to make that a big election issue this year? That's another question.
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0: Another very, very, very important question is, are there any tickets left for Beats by Bingo for Moana Tairi School? Now, it is on Saturday this week at the Thames in Kirkwood, and I've been ringing the school constantly. So, school, if you're listening, give me a call on 0800 CFM Coro and tell me. The last thing I saw was that there were still about a dozen tickets left for Beats by Bingo, a great fundraiser for Moana Tairi School. So you could check it. If you get a hold of the school first thing tomorrow, 8 o'clock, don't say I won't be in. Say, give me some tickets to Beats by Bingo. And again, if you're listening, if you're from the school, give me a yell. Let me know if there are still any tickets.
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0: Thomas on CFM. It's not that hard to be happy. You choose to be happy. It's a 4:15 on Thursday afternoon. I'm choosing to be happy this afternoon. Hope you are as well. You can choose to be happy at Smitty Sports Bar and Grill tonight if you decide to head there for dinner. Your food is half price, so half price on all food. That will make you happy. And you get some live entertainment, which you can be part of because... drum roll, please. Yes, it's karaoke with Vegas tonight at Smitty Sports Bar and Grill. So head along, half price on food, karaoke with Vegas. Can't get much better than that. We are going to take a little bit of a break and come back with an absolutely amazing song.
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Alex Lloyd on CFM. I told you it was an amazing song. It's just on 10 to 4. News and sport at 4. Got the job spot after that. And also Rob's I Haven't Heard That in Ages. Today, one of those songs written by a youngster. There are some famous ones. I mean, Lorde wrote Royals when she was 15. Carole King wrote Will You Love Me Tomorrow at 17. Kate Bush, Wuthering Heights at 18. So this is by a young 17-year-old English kid. Became a very, very, very famous song that's coming up around about 10 past 4.

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2: In this update, fog restrictions have again been lifted at Auckland Airport after being in force all morning and then reapplied at 1.30. A number of regional flights were cancelled, delayed or diverted. The Prime Minister denies he's applying a double standard to Stuart Nash, who he's ruled out as a minister in his government over comments being labelled sexist. Chris Luxon says Nash has a history of things like leaking cabinet matters and derogatory comments about women. Police in Gisborne are asking for help to understand circumstances around a 57-year-old's death in Kaita yesterday morning, not being treated as suspicious. Investigators say people had arrived, damaging the house and vehicles and likely firing a gun unrelated to the death. Health New Zealand celebrating meeting its nursing target with 1,800 graduate roles on offer over the next year. That's news.
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2: In sport, Stephen Elker hopes Kiwi golfers will have more opportunities after the recent success of Ryan Fox. The senior sensation is competing in the Senior Open in Scotland this week, days after Fox won his first major. Elka believes more Kiwis can break through globally if they have financial support early on.
6: We need a little more support just to get those guys out, get them playing, get them competing more. I think the players are there, and with what Ryan's done, I think that the profile is just going to lift it.
2: Warriors coach Andrew Webster is frustrated with keyboard warriors making up NRL transfer stories, stressing there's no truth to rumours the club is signing Nathan Cleary or Joey Manu. That is sport. I'm Raylene Ramsey.
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7: 4:03 on CFM. Mainly fine weather, but a little bit of low cloud around this afternoon. The odd evening shower is possible. Tomorrow, mainly fine, but cloud increasing with periods of rain from the afternoon, and that leads us into the weekend, which we're just not going to talk about. Currently sitting at around about 13 degrees on the plains, 15 on the peninsula. Out on the water, nor'west is at 10 knots, developing in the Hauraki Gulf. They will continue overnight. There's a strong wind advisory, in fact, for Hauraki and Coromandel recreational areas. I assume that's going to go for Colville as well. Nor'west is rising to 20 knots in the morning and then rising to 30 knots, gusting 40 for a time tomorrow afternoon and evening, and sea becoming rough around then as well.
8: 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It's your local on the Coromandel's CFM.

0: 10 past 4 on CFM, live and local this afternoon. And it's, of course, Maroon 5. John Freer, our news editor, has just popped into the studio. John, you've just been doing some follow-up on this incident.
1: It's the incident on Sunday, early Sunday morning
0: at the Monkey House,
1: which is unfortunate, and everybody knows that. I've been talking to Mike Skeen, who's the chairman of the Mercury Bay Rugby and Sports Club. Both the club, and I think you've read these out on air already, both the club and also the Thames Valley Rugby Union have put out comments on social media this afternoon just around the mentioning that they don't condone such activities. And, you know, it was a pretty general statement. They also made
0: I think what's come out from both Mercury Bay and Thames Valley Rugby is you've probably heard the advertisements for the Hauraki Family Violence Prevention Network.
1: Yeah.
0: And I think both Thames Valley and Mercury Bay have simply said, no, that's not okay.
1: Yeah, possibly. They've also said of what's happening around this incident. And Fabian this morning spoke to Mike Henwood, Inspector Mike Henwood, who confirmed that police are still investigating. So it's not a lot that can be said there. But what Mike told me that, definitely the club is working with Thames Valley and also New Zealand Rugby around what has occurred here and the police. He doesn't want to say much more than that. They're hoping that they will get to the bottom of it. And as he said to me, that, you know, the club does not support, obviously, what happened, and they hope to get to the bottom of it and take the appropriate action.
0: We're talking individuals, not the club. I mean, who was it got sent home from England with the All Black tour? It was the individual got sent home, not the whole of the All Blacks.
1: No, but this is obviously a group of people. We know that the information that's come out, and it's also been put online from the club itself. Not from the club, from the bar and the Monkey House themselves. They confirmed that there was an incident. There were a group of people. They were dressed in rugby club strip. Yep. And as we all know, it was the final event of the weekend.
0: Celebrating the season, club. And all that sort of stuff.
1: So they played earlier in the day at Waihee and then finally found their way back to Mercury Bay. So, it's one of those that we'll continue to follow up. Mike said he was very keen for the police to get to the bottom of it.
0: Yep.
1: And then they take the appropriate action.
0: All right. Thanks, John.
1: Thanks, Rob.
0: John Freer, CFM News Editor, 13 past 4.
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0: Well, as I mentioned last hour, there's a number of songs that were written by very young people. Kate Bush wrote Wuthering Heights at 18, Lord wrote Royals at 15. Sitting around a kitchen table in England, a young 17-year-old songwriter with his 20-year-old musician. So he wrote the lyrics and the musician wrote the music, and they simply sat down and very, very quickly scribbled on a note of paper, as happens so many times, a song which they simply called Your Song. And then Elton John recorded it. And I haven't heard this in ages. It's a little

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0: Kōtari on CFM, 20 past four. Before that was Elton John, Your Song. Actually, it's the first song I ever sung publicly in Australia, about 112 years ago. Your Song, famously written, scribbled on a grubby piece of exercise paper at the kitchen table at Elton John's place, at his, well, at his mum's place. Bernie Taupin scribbling it on a piece of paper full of coffee stains and tea stains. Elton John took the piece of paper through to the next room, composed the entire piano melody in about 20 minutes. But that's genius. I mean, that's absolute genius. You and I wish. All right, let's take a little bit of a break. We'll come back with the job spot and see if we can find something a little bit more appropriate for you and me.
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5: 25 past four on CFM. Quite a few jobs on our, and very diverse ones as well. Shoreline Painters in Fitianga are on the hunt for experienced painters. That's because everybody wants Shoreline to do their painting. Central Motors in Ngātia, Andrew's on the lookout for A, a full-time diesel mechanic, and B, a full-time motorcycle mechanic. Details on the job spot. Hauraki Tree Services, looking for an arborist to join the team and also a foreman to run the main crew and truck and chipper. So ideally you'll have the certification that you need for that. Again, details on the job spot. New World Fitianga, current positions looking for a chilled and frozen assistant. This is a full-time job. A grocery assistant that is also full-time and a store cleaner that is part-time. And here at CFM we're on the hunt now for casual promotional staff to join the team as we head towards another summer and we get out there and do wonderful stuff out and around the Hauraki and Coromandel. So if you are a fun person and you reckon you can get on with Jude and me and Fabian and Linda and Sam and the others, then give us a yell. Actually, there's probably too many, isn't it? We've got a local news bulletin coming up very shortly with John Freer. This is Sonia Dada and You Ain't Thinking About Me. Just remember the gig guide at 10 to 5 this afternoon if you're looking at going out.

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1: A long wait ended for Hariki Plains residents yesterday with the opening of He Pātaka Kōrero, the area's new library and community centre. Standing alongside Mayor Toby Adams as he declared the new facility open was former Mayor John Tregider, who was responsible for getting the project underway. A large number of people took part in the opening, clearly eager to get in and get an initial glance of the new building, which houses all library and community services. Today is the first day for public access, with a week-long celebration featuring what the new facility offers. After advocating for speed reduction through their community, Tiriringa residents with the local school now have the chance to formally put their case. The stretch of highway east of Quarry Road to south of the Whangapoa Road intersection has been listed for a potential 20 km per hour speed reduction. The New Zealand Transport Agency saying with increased traffic volumes, the lower speed limit would better match the surrounding environment. Also on the review list is State Highway 25 through Whenuakiti, where similar speed limit reductions are being considered. By increasing its regular student attendance to close to 80%, has provided the Kaihere School with a National Education Award. The school has won the Excellence in Student Engagement and Attendance category at the inaugural New Zealand Education Excellence Awards. Principal Nairi Harris said the award came from the school focusing on place, purpose and people. She said community-centred leadership created a place where students felt valued and families connected. The change came through cleaning up and re-landscaping grounds from the entranceway into every classroom in the office. This, Nairi said, meant the school felt like somewhere where you wanted to be. A request to the Department of Conservation this week on what is happening regarding the survey feedback on the future of both the Hahe Bed Short Walk and the Gemstone Bay Track. A spokesman has advised the matter is still being looked at and what will guide the next step in terms of announcements and communications. Grace O'Malley's Irish Inn, check out their batched cocktail and dinner evening planned for August the 24th. I'm John Freer for Coromandel CFM.
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0: Just the best in Kiwi music, which, of course, we have 2 hours of that tonight on the Sweet As Kiwi show. Jason taking a bit of a break tonight. I'm not quite sure who gave him the permission for that. Possibly Brent, because Brent is doing the show. We'll catch up with him in about 40 minutes' time, right about 20 past five. Right now, though, it's time to have a look around the community.
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0: It is 20 to 5. Now, tomorrow, as I finish off the Pawanui interviews, we're going to be talking to Rowan about disc golf, which is also called frisbee golf, but it's not the only frisbee that's around. There's ultimate frisbee going on, particularly in Waihi on Thursday nights, and it starts at 5 o'clock, which is only 20 minutes away. It's the Flying Nuggets, the ultimate frisbee group at the Waihi Events Centre from 5 through to 6:30. You can make it competitive if you like, but don't be surprised if some people that come along don't make it competitive and vice versa. But it's tons and tons of fun. You can give it a go tonight. So, again, head along to the Waihi Events Centre at 5 o'clock, which is now 19 minutes away. Gig guides coming up next.

0: 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It's a 4:45 CFM afternoons, thanks to Smitty's. And we would like to show a little bit of gratitude to someone. We'd like you to tell us who to show gratitude to. It's called the Pick of the Bunch. And you can enter someone, you can nominate somebody on our Facebook page. 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Well done. 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We're going to take a little bit of a break and come back with the gig guide.
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0: 8:05 on CFM. Not much on the gig guide at the moment. I think some of the venues are a bit slack, but let's see what we've got. Junction Bar in Thames, never slack. No Exit performing tomorrow night. Lunchtime concert with the Thames Music Group is the University of Waikato Instrumental Students. And I'm not sure if this performance is actually part of their grading, whether they get graded, which means that they've got to be really good. So that's 12:15 at St. George's Church tomorrow. Kauranga Valley Hall, the Malcolm Lokatani from Niue is performing. There are only a few tickets left for that if you would like those. Smitty Sports Bar and Grill in Fitzyunga, Vegas is doing the karaoke thing tonight. He's also going to be in... where is he going to... He's going to be at... Oh, the Admiral's Arms next Friday. Yeah, that's not this week, next Friday. So Vegas at Smitty's tonight, along with Half Price on Food. Monkey House, what a great night last night with Daniel Champagne. Tomorrow night is comedy night. So I kind of suppose that's a gig. It's a gig for the comedians, isn't it? Gish and George Rigdon from the UK at the Monkey House tomorrow night. All the way down to the Secret Garden, Jake Rattler featuring MS Joes on Friday night, Don Torres on Saturday, and the Sunday Jams at 4 o'clock on Sunday afternoon. Just come along, jam with the band, with the house band. Tonight, you've got some sing-alongs with Ian and Janice at the Te Aroha RSA. That's at 6:30. Kaiawa, Bayview Hotel, Finn Curtis, Sunday afternoon. In Maramarua, the Red Fox Tavern, there's karaoke tomorrow night, and Ryan Shaw on Sunday, on Saturday afternoon at 1. And that is the gig guide for this weekend. So if you're going out, have yourself a wonderful time. Don't have too much. That's all I'm saying. And find somebody who's sober to drive you home.

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2: In this update, the Climate Change Minister says fresh advice doesn't take recent government action on emissions into account. A Climate Change Commission report is warning New Zealand risks missing its next three emissions targets, including 2050. It warns the pace of emissions reductions needs to more than double over the next few years to meet them. Simon Watt says the report predates some important policy changes.
3: We've had a number of pretty significant announcements since then, not only in the context of the Gas Transition Fund, but also the announcements and progress we're seeing around some of the agri-tech.
2: Senior National MP Chris Bishop is saying good riddance as Stuart Nash departs political life once more. Nash has resigned as NZ First candidate for Napier after outrage over his calling National MP Katie Nimmin lazy for taking months of leave to have a baby. In 2023, he was sacked from Labour's cabinet for leaking information to donors. Bishop says he's glad Nash has called it quits again.
4: Attitudes like his are not helpful because they put people like Katie off entering Parliament. This really retrograde step for the country.
2: A Manawatu district councillor is cautiously optimistic, raising their school bus struggles with the Prime Minister at a public meeting today has put it on his radar. The Ministry of Education cancelled 13 local routes this year after a review, leaving many rural students few options for getting to school. Councillor James McKelvey says he's pleased Chris Luxon's heard their concerns.
5: We've got farmers that aren't sure how they're going to be able to get their kids to school when there's milking and calving coming into full spring.
2: A warning, changing conditions under a strong predicted El Nino weather pattern arriving September could bring more drownings. Water Safety New Zealand is predicting more than 100 water deaths this year for the first time in more than two decades. On average, an extra 10 people die in spring and summer during stronger El Niños. That's news.
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2: In sport, Warriors coach Andrew Webster is becoming frustrated with social media rumours about recruitment. Webster is adamant the Wahs are not pursuing former Roosters and Kiwi centre Joey Manu, nor Panthers star halfback Nathan Cleary.
10: Like, we are definitely not in talks with Nathan Cleary, and none of his representation have contacted us either. And it's not even legal, no. So it can't even happen.
2: Women in Sports Aotearoa board member Louisa Wall is urging Netball New Zealand to focus on improving infrastructure and giving domestic players certainty. Lawn bowls will literally get the ball rolling at the paired-back Commonwealth Games tonight on indoor carpet greens. First bowl from Glasgow is from 8 o'clock, ahead of tomorrow morning's opening ceremony.
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11: I'll use the comparative term. It's still reasonably warm outside. Yeah, reasonably. You know, it's in the mid to low teens, which isn't too bad for 5 o'clock on a winter's Thursday night. We're heading down to 5 degrees tonight, back up to 17 for Friday. Mainly fine, then cloud increasing, and then it all turns to custard for the weekend. Out on the water, strong wind advisory for both the Hauraki Gulf and Coromandel recreational areas. Norwest is at 10 knots, developing early in the morning, rising to 20 knots later in the morning. And then for the Coromandel recreational area, we've got Norwest is rising to 30 knots, gusting 45 for a time in the afternoon. If you're going out on the water, stay safe. Make sure you know what you're doing.
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Thanks to the great team at Smitty Sports Bar and Grill, your local, right in the middle of Whitianga. Tonight, it's Thursday night, so from 6 o'clock, 46 minutes from now, it's half price on all food and live entertainment tonight that you provide, because it's karaoke night with Vegas, all the best. It's also Thursday, so we've got the Sweet As Kiwi show. Jason's taking a break. Brent Harbour's doing the show tonight. We'll talk to him in about 10 minutes' time. And this morning, Fabian caught up with Mike Henwood from the New Zealand Police to talk about things that happened in Whitianga over the last few days. So we'll replay part of that for you as well between now and 6. This is Tal Barkman on CFM. She's so high. She's

0: Edge on CFM, 20 past five. A lot of kids doing a lot of science over the last wee while. The Kiwi Science Roadshow travelling around, I think it was at Mercury Bay School, was it today? So, yeah, if you've got kids, and Whangamataa, you had it recently, didn't you? Yeah, so if you've got kids that are like years 7 to 10 at Mercury Bay School, tell them, put the devices down and talk about what they saw in that roadshow. I mean, it's like a 70-minute experience, over an hour's experience. They've got to have experienced something. Good subject for talking about. Another good subject for talking about, of course, is Kiwi music, and we're going to do that next with Brent Harbour, who is babysitting, shall we say, the Sweet As Kiwi show tonight.
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4: CFM Afternoons with Rob. Thanks to Smitty Sports Bar and Grill in Fityanga. It's Thursday, and so that's time for us to not talk to Jason Myatt about the Sweet As show. Brent, what have you done with Jason?
5: Oh, look, he's just taking a day off. We allow him one a year, so I thought, you know, let the guy have a few hours off for once.
4: So you're sitting on the Sweet As show tonight. What are we going to expect?
5: Okay, so I'm going to play a couple of interviews that Jason has done recently. Part of a really good one with Rowdies Rose, who have gone into doing music full-time, which is really good. And they're up for a whole lot of awards in Nashville again, including possibly Song of the Year. So I'm going to play that song tonight on the show.
4: Excellent.
5: Also, ART. So ART, we play a couple of great songs on CFM, and he talks to them about collaborating and what it's like to write songs and how they go about writing songs. So we'll do that along with playing some of the big classics from Dave Dobbin and Herbs and some new music from Drake's Project. Basically, just a couple of good hours of Kiwi music.
4: Yeah, actually, it's interesting talking about writing songs. I watched a little interview with George Harrison the other day, and the interviewer says, why was John Lennon upset with you? And he said, oh, he was upset because I didn't give him credit for writing one line on Taxman. But he says, you'll notice also that he didn't give me credit for writing two lines of Eleanor Rigby or such. You know, we want to be the songwriter, I say, you know, ourselves, but sometimes it just takes that collaboration.
5: Yeah, that's where the word collaboration comes in. I learned that on Sesame Street.
4: I thought that was cooperation, the cooperation song.
5: Yeah, that as well. Any C word about cooperation, collaboration, all good.
4: We must be the same age. All right, we'll catch you at 7 o'clock tonight.
5: Thanks, Rob.
4: Brent Harbour doing the Sweet As Kiwi show tonight for Jason, who will be back next week. Let's get back into that best music variety here on CFM as we head towards a local news bulletin with John Freer at 5:30.

0: News, brought to you by Grace O'Malley's Irish Inn, your family-friendly restaurant on the Esplanade, Fitzyanga, open 7 days from midday.
1: A long wait ended for Hariki Plains residents yesterday with the opening of He Pātaka Kōrero, the area's new library and community centre. Standing alongside Mayor Toby Adams as he declared the new facility open was former Mayor John Tregider, who was responsible for getting the project underway. A large number of people took part in the opening, clearly eager to get in and get an initial glance of the new building, which houses all library and community services. Today is the first day for public access, with a week-long celebration featuring what the new facility offers. After advocating for speed reduction through their community, Tiriringa residents with the local school now have the chance to formally put their case. The stretch of highway east of Quarry Road to south of the Whangapoa Road intersection has been listed for a potential 20 km per hour speed reduction. The New Zealand Transport Agency saying with increased traffic volumes, the lower speed limit would better match the surrounding environment. Also on the review list is State Highway 25 through Whanuakitī, where similar speed limit reductions are being considered. By increasing its regular student attendance to close to 80%, has provided the Kaihere School with a National Education Award. The school has won the Excellence in Student Engagement and Attendance category at the inaugural New Zealand Education Excellence Awards. Principal Nairi Harris said the award came from the school focusing on place, purpose and people. She said community-centred leadership created a place where students felt valued and families connected. The change came through cleaning up and re-landscaping grounds from the entranceway into every classroom in the office. This, Nairi said, meant the school felt like somewhere where you wanted to be. A request to the Department of Conservation this week on what is happening regarding the survey feedback on the future of both the Hāhei Bed Short Walk and the Gemstone Bay Track. A spokesman has advised the matter is still being looked at and what will guide the next step in terms of announcements and communications. Grace O'Malley's Irish Inn, check out their batched cocktail and dinner evening planned for August the 24th. I'm John Freer for Coromandel CFM.
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3: Accidents sometimes occurred in the bush and stretcher bearers would carry the injured man to the Thames. At first, there was no hospital and the sufferer had to be sent to Auckland for treatment. This meant death for some. The miners, bush workers and others held a meeting, the outcome of which was the establishment of a hospital at Thames. There were no nurses, there were male warders. John Smith, Kane, Levi Moore, Mikhail Hari and others attended to the patients and the local doctors. Fox, Hurston, Gilbert and Payne made daily visits to the hospital. On one occasion, Paddy Fennell met with an accident. He hurt his leg. The stretcher bearers in a hot, broiling sun carried him a few miles when they made a halt by the Kawaranga Hotel. Paddy was left outside on the stretcher. The bearers were about to have their second round of beers when in walked Paddy to join them. Needless to say, the party broke up. The stretcher was left by the wayside and Paddy Fennell had to find his way back under his own power.
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1: 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That's for those that have already got the strength and balance from steady as you go. Tapu at the District and War Memorial Hall at 10:30. So steady as you go, Tairua at 9:30 at the hall, Aligned to Go, Tapu 10:30 at the hall.

0: Rob Ruha on CFM, just on a 5:45. You have not very long to enter the competition to win yourself a couple of tickets to Le Lunch, which is on in Whirianga with the Mercury Bay Lions. It's at the bowling club. So these tickets valued at $120, $60 each. It's a fundraiser. It's a three-course French-style lunch, live entertainment, raffles, lots of fun. And, of course, as I say, all the fun's going to local community projects. Jude is going to be giving away those two tickets tomorrow. If you would like to win them, you need to head to our Facebook page and enter that competition. This morning on The Big Breakfast, Fabian had a chat to Mike Henwood from the New Zealand Police about certain incidents that happened in Whirianga over the weekend. We'll hear from them in just a moment.
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0: 10 to 6 on CFM. As mentioned, a couple of incidents in Whirianga over the weekend. So this morning on The Big Breakfast, Fabian caught up with Mike Henwood from the New Zealand Police.
11: Two big things have come up in the last wee while, both of them in Whirianga. I might want to start with the one. I heard the armed defenders were in town, all garbed up, dressed in black. In the early hours, might have been yesterday morning, some information's coming through. What's going on here in our peninsula? Is it locals playing up? What's the story?
12: That one, nothing overly sinister, basically a rather bad man from another part of the Waikato who had decided that he was going to go hide out in Whirianga and got some information he was up there and located him, so got our specialist team up there just to reduce a bit of the risk for everybody to pick him up.
11: Well, thank you for getting rid of an unwanted visitor to the peninsula. The other incident is obviously very much ongoing. There was an incident at the Monkey House, it involved some people, it involved musicians, lots of talk about it online. I suppose you can't give me much detail as the investigation's is going on. What can you say, Mike Kenwood?
12: As you say, I can't really talk about that incident because we're investigating it. Don't want to compromise anything. But the key things that really come through again is when people drink alcohol, they do silly things. It's about looking after your mates, and if they need to pull their head in, you need to tell them. And the other probably key bits around are there. If you see violence occurring in that sort of situation, often people like to think they can step in and resolve things and talk it out. And sometimes those are the people that get caught in the crossfire. So you've got to make really good decisions as well. Let security people or police deal with it if you can. Those are probably the key messages I like to sort of pass on. And just let everyone know we're working our way through what happened and we'll make some appropriate decisions if we can.
0: Mike Henwood from the New Zealand Police talking to Fabian this morning on The Big Breakfast here on CFM. Of course, Fabian will be back again from 6 tomorrow morning. Speaking of 6, we've got news coming up next at 6 o'clock.

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2: In this update, a bleak picture for child poverty. A new Ministry of Social Development report shows almost 169,000 children were living in material hardship last year. That's up from 160,000 the year before. The family of a murdered Christchurch man whose body was never found is welcoming a renewed push for a no body, no parole law. A bill from National MP Tom Rutherford would only let convicted murderers be released if they reveal where to find their victims' remains. New Zealand First Deputy Leader Shane Jones says it's a sad outcome for Stuart Nash to give up his candidacy, saying he did an honourable thing. Nash has resigned after outcry over revelations he'd called his Napier opponent Katie Nimmin lazy for taking leave after having a baby. Senior National MP Chris Bishop isn't praising new ACT candidate Paul Henry for a reference to Labour's leader, but says it wasn't that deep. Henry was asked on Radio Hauraki to assign which leader of Labour, NZ First and National he'd rather shoot, shag or marry.
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2: In sport, former Silver Fern and MP Louisa Wall is critical of Netball New Zealand's top brass, CEO and chair, going to the Commonwealth Games, while ANZ Premiership contracts conclude at the end of the month, with no certainty around the players' future. 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
6: You believe in gender equity and equality and opportunities for women in sport. 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Don't wait for netball to come to you. You go to netball.
2: That is sport. I'm Raylene Ramsey.
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9: Latest forecast for Met Service has us heading down to 5 degrees tonight, back up to 17 for Friday. Mainly fine and then cloud increasing with periods of rain from tomorrow afternoon, possibly heavy, and then it all heads south after that, unfortunately. Out on the water, it's going to head south tomorrow before the weekend. Strong wind advisory for all areas. Northwest is at 10 knots, rising to 20 knots in the morning, and then rising to 30 knots, gusting 40 a little bit later in the day. Sea becoming rough as the winds rise.
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0: The script on CFM Afternoons, thanks to Smitty's Sports Bar and Grill. You know, you think about, you go out for a meal, you go, oh man, it costs this much to go out for a meal. Well, no, it doesn't. In fact, at Smitty's on a Thursday night, it costs exactly half that much to go out for a meal. 50% off all your food. Plus, you've got live entertainment. Vegas is cranking up the karaoke, so you can have yourself a good meal. Get the wind out the way and then get up and sing your favourite songs. Speaking of songs, Bee Gees along this hour. Jenny Morris, Sugar Ray coming up. We're going to be talking to Henk Senior from Men's Shed in Pawanui, second last of our Pawanui interviews. And Paul Green popped into the studio to talk about winter pruning and all that sort of stuff. That's on the way between now and seven.
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0: It's a phenomenon. It was a TV program. It was a magazine. It's also a song by Brielle Cotier Hall and Sebastian Pan. It's called Riptide on CFM.

0: The Bee Gees on CFM. If you don't want to be alone, head along to our Facebook page and invite someone to Le Lunch with the Mercury Bay Lions. Two tickets to give away, and Jude will be giving those away tomorrow morning on our Coromandel. If you want to enter, if you'd like to go for free, you know, why not? Three-course French-style meal with live entertainment. If you want to go for free, check it out on our Facebook page, and then you won't be alone. Paul Green popped into the studio to talk about winter pruning and other things. We're going to replay that interview for you next.
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0: and delivered on time. 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
6: 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Time to catch up with Paul Green from Aeroview Garden Centre on the Ngāti Maru Highway. Have you got another one of your pruning demos coming up?
7: Afternoon, Rob. Yes, we have. We've got one on Sunday at 1 o'clock.
6: Aeroview?
7: At Aeroview, yep. No charge. Just walk in off the street. I usually run through pruning fruit trees, different types of fruit trees, run through hydrangeas, grapes, roses, and just give a bit of a demonstration. And I like to talk about what you should be spraying.
6: Yep.
7: This time of the year is very important for spraying, so I run through the spray program.
6: Are there certain types of trees that you've got to prune at certain times of the year?
7: Yes, there is.
6: Are there certain trees that you don't want to prune at the wrong times of the year? That's probably the more correct question, isn't it?
7: Yes, it is.
6: Yeah.
7: There's things like pittosporums or some of the evergreens you've got to be really careful with, because if you prune them at this time of the year, they just seem to sulk, and often, you know, they'll go backwards and die.
6: Really?
7: Yeah, especially if you give them quite a hard prune. But if you give them a hard prune in the spring, once that sap starts to flow, they're quite happy.
6: So prune them after the sap starts to flow?
7: After the sap starts to flow.
6: Wow.
7: That's for some of the plants,
6: yeah,
7: not
6: yeah.
7: for everything.
6: Because, well, I mean, Sharon's the gardener, I'm not, you know.
7: Yeah, yeah.
6: My idea of pruning as well, that's an ugly job, which you don't want. But in my mind, I'm thinking autumn, because the tree's shutting down for winter, is the time to prune, but that's only some trees.
7: That's only some trees. Conversely, some trees, like plums and peaches and that sort of thing, you could prune in the autumn,
6: yep,
7: once you've finished picking your fruit, or you can do them in the winter. So
6: right,
7: there's pros and cons.
6: Once it's asleep. One. You talked about spraying.
7: I do. I talk about what to spray for your winter spray program, because after you've pruned, you should start a winter spray program. And things like lime sulphur are very important to get on the tree at that time of the year. It helps to set the tree up for the coming
6: spring. What does it do to the tree? Get technical on me.
7: Well, lime sulphur, it actually kills off things like the bitter pit. You know the bitter pit on apples? It's a little black spot.
6: I know, little black spot.
7: Yeah, it's called bitter pit. That cleans that up. It helps to prevent that coming back. It helps to stop a lot of things like the brown rot that you get on peaches.
6: Yep.
7: It doesn't completely clean it, but it does help to clear it up. Later in the season, like once you're getting closer to spring, you know, you've got to look at your copper sprays, because copper sprays on things like peaches helps to stop curly leaf. So, you know, I go through all that as I'm sort of discussing. And
6: hopefully it sinks in.
7: Yeah, well, I mean, I think people get a pretty general idea.
6: Yep.
7: I see everybody, a lot of them come out with little notepads and make jottings, yep, as they go.
6: I can just imagine people going home and they do their pruning and they look at it and they go, yeah, Paul's looks so much better than that one.
7: As I say, Rob, there's only 1 week or 2 weeks between a good haircut and a bad one.
6: That's it, yes.
7: And with the pruning, it's only one growth season thing, and it's back to square one.
6: What am I planting in the vegetable garden at this time of year?
7: Not a heck of a lot. You can put in a late crop of broad beans if you like. Probably things like lettuce are okay. Peas are starting. You know,
6: but
7: we're not far
6: maybe leave
7: off.
6: It a bit.
7: August is,
6: yeah,
7: is a time,
6: yeah,
7: to start chucking in some seeds. Good time to put in your tomato seeds now, because they're quite slow. But things like cabbage and collie and broccoli, I just keep a cycle of them,
6: yeah,
7: going all the year round anyway.
6: Well, I know Sharon was in the other day. She's been asked to do a job up the hill there behind you. And so she was in looking for what she wants and got herself some nice rose bushes,
7: yes,
6: to plant at home in Tauraru. And she was very impressed with Aeroview. I think it's her first time in there. And impressed with your staff as well. Mm. So well done on that.

0: Thank you. Yeah, it's a great time to plant roses, of course. It's the time to get them in the ground and get them started. So, and, of course, they'll also need a spray with lime sulphur. That helps to stop black spot and all those fungal diseases.
1: Easiest way is if you've got any questions at all, even if it's on Brussels sprouts, turn up on Sunday and ask Paul while he's pruning. You know, what do I do with my Brussels sprouts? Well, that's not what...
0: You don't prune them that way.
1: No, you don't at all. So 1 o'clock at AeroView. Paul, thank you so much. We'll catch up with you in a while.
0: Thank you, Rob.
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1: 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Let's keep the Kiwi music going as we head towards the Sweet As Kiwi show. This is Annie Crummer. And see what love can do. 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

0: Sugar Ray on the Cold Metal CFM. Rob holding with you for another 10 minutes or so, 15 minutes or so. Second last of the Pawanui interviews coming up. So tomorrow we're going to be talking to Rowan about disc golf and other bits and pieces and winter swims and mystery walks and all that sort of stuff. Coming up next, though, talking to Hank Senior about Men's Shed in Pawanui.
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9: When you see them on the road, you suddenly don't need to overtake that guy in front of you. And you suddenly remember what a stop sign means. Suddenly you're not too cool to buckle up. And you're suddenly stoked you turned down that beer at the barbie. Nah, all good. Yep. Seeing them means you're suddenly on your best behaviour. Drive like cops are around. Because they are.
0: Because they are, yeah. It's 10 to 7 on CFM. This is CFM and we are live and local. We love being local in the Hauraki and the Coromandel. And I love finding out about different places. So that's why I go around all the different towns and do all these interviews. So today's Pawanui interview, Hank Senior from Men's Shed.
10: We know about Men's Shed. It's been around for a while. What's your involvement or how long have you been involved with Men's Shed in Pawanui?
11: I retired in 2019 from Auckland, and when my partner and I first arrived, we decided we needed to join some groups to get to know the people. So the first thing I did was to join up with the Men's Shed.
10: Are you a hands-on guy, builder, carpenter, plumber?
11: Not really. My background is engineering, but the last 25 years have been in exporting out of Australia and New Zealand. So I'm not a practical person, but you don't need to be.
10: This is the common misunderstanding with Men's Shed. I mean, I'm a desk jockey. I go, I can't join Men's Shed. You know, if I hit a nail, I'd probably hit the wrong end.
11: We've got members from many professions. So we have the tradies coming along. We have the professional people, dentists, doctors, the likes of myself. Anyone can join. Doesn't matter what your background is, it's the camaraderie amongst men that we work on.
10: Men's Shed obviously has an overarching, what would you call it, raison d'etre, but each individual group has its own flavour. What would be the flavour of Pawanui Men's Shed if you were to...
11: Well, as I said, it doesn't matter what background you have. It's the bringing men together, camaraderie. What is huge for us is the morning teas, just having morning tea and having a chat. People get up and tell stories. It's that sort of thing. Now, with the Men's Shed, we sort of split the time, a third for yourself, a third for the community, and a third working on projects that we do for the community.
10: Can you name off some in the last wee while that Shed's done?
11: The current project we're doing at the moment is the walkway marking. And you may see as you drive around Pawanui, every walkway, there's a marker post, which is painted blue. And on that, it's got signs of who or what type of items can go through these walkways and what direction the walkways go. And I would say we're about a third of the way through it. We do get a bit of an income from it, but I think we're doing them a big favour.
10: Yep.
11: All our labour, all our materials, free of charge.
10: Do you, like as the Pawanui Men's Shed, do you do work for private citizens that maybe can't afford? I mean, the one that obviously comes to mind is somebody is now in a wheelchair that didn't used to be. They need a ramp to get into their place. Is that the sort of thing that Men's Shed would do?
11: By all means. And we're very happy to do that. And that's exactly the type of thing that we do. We are here for the elderly if they need some maintenance work on their place. One thing we don't do is take work away from contractors. But if this is small scale, we will go and do it ourselves. There's one we're doing at the moment. We're setting up a frisbee golf
10: course. Yeah, yeah.
11: The last few days I've been working with the lady who's kind of arranged the sponsorship.
10: Rowan, yeah.
11: Setting it out. And over the next week or two, we will be putting in the frisbee baskets, the tees, and it'll be finished within the month. And that will be for all people to use. It'll be free of charge. People can just go to the information centre to get their frisbees and go out to Gallagher Park and play.
10: There was a couple of young fellas in there this morning when I was talking to Jewel, and they go, one of the things with that, and I think one of the big pluses of joining a Men's Shed when you do something like that, is that you can look back 5 years later, three years later, and say, I was involved in that.
11: Correct.
10: Look at those people playing frisbee golf. Look at those markers on the on the walkways. I was involved in that.
11: Yeah, and that gives us good goals. We want to do a good job because we know we're doing it for the community and we want a good product out there.
10: It takes a long time to become a local in a small town. I'm thinking joining something like Men's Shed would be a good way to speed up that process.
11: By all means. And that's exactly, as I mentioned earlier, how I found our introduction to Pawanui just ideal. Within weeks, I had a good group of friends, and that was through the Men's Shed.
0: Hank Senior from Pawanui. One more interview in the Pawanui series to come. All of the rest of them are up there on our CFM app on the podcast. That's it for me for tonight. Brent's along with the Sweet As Kiwi show after 7. I'll catch you back tomorrow at 2.

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1: Isolated showers and westerlies overnight. Going to be a bit chilly though. A low of 5. And Friday when you wake up to Fabian's Big Breakfast, mainly cloudy with isolated showers. Turning to rain in the afternoon, northwesterlies and a high of 17. Out on the water for Friday, a northwesterly of 10 knots rising to a northwesterly of 20 knots early. Showers developing, a northerly swell of 1 metre developing. Let's hit go on the Sweet As Kiwi Show. It's At Ease and Aradna. This is Getting Strong.

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Brenton for Jace on the Sweet As Kiwi Show. Playing legends like that, Dave Dobbin and Herb's Slice of Heaven. And new music like this from Tree, Do To Me.

0: This is the Coromandel CFM, Brent Harbour in for Jace on the Sweet As Kiwi Show and the Straw People and Trick with a Knife. So Jason does a whole lot of great interviews. Recently, he talked to Rowdy's Rose about them going full-time in music. We'll have a listen to part of that interview and also play one of their songs that may be nominated for Song of the Year. That's on the way in the next 10 minutes on the Sweet As Kiwi Show on CFM.
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0: 95 1940 Coromandel CFM. Brent Harbour in for Jason on the Sweet As Kiwi Show and Brooke Fraser and Something in the Water. Jason interviews a lot of local and national music stars for the Sweet As Kiwi Show. Recently, he caught up with Rowdy's Rose, Nice and Local, about them going full-time in music.
1: Did I see it right recently that you guys have gone full-time with this music thing?
2: We have. We're so excited. We've burst through that wall, Jason. Yeah, we've been hustling for 6 years now. We're in our sixth year. So we have been working really hard and making connections and, trying to play as many places as we could. So we're really grateful we've struck this balance at the moment where we just push through and we're going full time.
1: Fantastic to hear. So the other thing that is exciting for you guys that I've been hearing about is nominated again. I think this might be the third time maybe for the Josie Awards in Nashville.
2: Absolutely thrilled. We're actually nominated for Duo of the Year. We're nominated in a Songwriting Achievement Award, which is really special to us because to have our songwriting acknowledged at such an amazing level is really exciting. And we are actually waiting for one more category to be released, which potentially see us in Song of the Year or Moved In My Mind.
0: 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It's Rowdy's Rose on CFM.

0: 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On the way next, I've got The Feelers and one of my favourite songs from Foley. It's new. 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

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We have so much great music legends like that, The Feelers and Fishing for Lisa, and new music like this, Foley, This Is Cinematic on CFM.

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1: Here's how the rest of your night is shaping up. Isolated showers and westerlies, and it's cold, an overnight low of 5. And Friday, when you wake up to Fabian's Big Breakfast, mainly cloudy with isolated showers, turning to rain in the afternoon, northwesterlies and a high of 17. Out on the water for Friday, a northwesterly of 10 knots, rising to a northwesterly of 20 knots early, showers developing and a northerly swell of 1 metre developing. 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

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Brent Harbour in for Jason. 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Sharon O'Neill danced in the fire. And Corella, Blue-Eyed Māori on CFM.

0: This is the Coromandel CFM, Brent Harbour, and for Jason on the Sweet As Kiwi Show, Fiona McDonald and the Headless Chickens and Cruise Control. Now, we'd love you to escape the winter chill with a little taste of France, all thanks to the Mercury Bay Lions. 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

0: This is the Coromandel CFM, Brent Harbour in for Jason on the Sweet As Kiwi Show, Dave McCartney and Pink Flamingo. 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He recently caught up with ART and asked them about writing music and collaborations.
1: Tell me about collaborating. Tell me about how important that is, not just for this project, but for you guys as songwriters.
2: Honestly, because we're so new into the industry and because we're so fresh, we kind of didn't know how to write with other people. So management was like, you know, we're going to bring in the Sammy Johnson and we're going to push you guys to your limits. He's going to teach you guys a thing or two about songwriting. We were pushed to our limits. Mm. I've hit some notes that I didn't think was possible in my life. And Sammy Johnson was just like, no, girl, get up there. You can do it. And so being in that kind of environment, yeah, it was different for us, especially because there's three of us. We wouldn't have thought to songwrite with any other artist, but it's Sammy Johnson. He has crazy vocals. So if anyone can do it, it's Sammy J.
0: They're a great band. It's ART, and this is Easy on the Coromandel CFM.

0: This is the Coromandel CFM, Brent Harbour in for Jason, the Sweet As Kiwi Show, Tiki Tane and Always On My Mind. So we got together with Flowers on Pollen. We are looking for the pick of the bunch because Flowers on Pollen are big on gratitude. If there's someone you know who's been going through a bit of a rough time and you'd love to reward them, you can nominate them on our Facebook page, Coromandel CFM. We'll draw it on the last day of the month and they will get a beautiful bouquet from Flowers on Pollen. 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
1: In this update, the Prime Minister is denying he's applying a double standard to Stuart Nash, who's resigned as a New Zealand First candidate after labelling a National MP lazy for taking leave after having a baby. Before he resigned, Chris Luxon ruled Nash out becoming a minister in his government. Labour's Chris Hipkins says Luxon is applying a double standard, as he hasn't reined in current New Zealand First Minister Shane Jones after he said political leaders should take off their knee pads when foreign leaders visit, a week after Chris Luxon welcomed India's Prime Minister.
2: Talking about Stuart Nash, and that's quite a different situation when you go back through and see someone who leaked out of cabinet, made a series of derogatory comments about women. Here we go again.
1: A tax expert is bagging the Greens' wealth tax idea, saying taxing the super rich has been tried overseas and hasn't always worked out. The Greens have set their wealth tax rate at 2.5%, but Treasury modelling suggests it could shrink the taxable wealth base by more than 40%. The party's own modelling puts the reduction at about 28%. Denton's tax partner Bruce Bernacki says if introduced, we'd be only one of five countries which have it.
3: When you look at what's happened overseas, I mean, in 1990 there were 12 countries in the OECD that had wealth taxes, and there are just four today.
1: Climate Change Minister Simon Watts says a fresh warning from the Climate Change Commission didn't take into account recent emissions action by the government. The commission has found the country is at risk of missing its next three emissions budgets. It warns the pace of reductions needs to more than double over the next few years to meet them. Watts says the report was put together prior to important policy changes, like the government's loans for industry to detransition from gas. Finance Minister Nicola Willis is rejecting claims progress on a new Mount Victoria tunnel in Wellington's CBD has stalled. A Wellington National Party candidate has been accused of being misleading by saying his party is delivering on its election promise to start construction in its first term. Incumbent Rongotai MP Julianne Genta says the comments are misleading and the project has no implementation date or funding. But Willis says the project is far from gone.
4: You don't do geotechnical work in a seismic city without having some spades in the ground. Next step, you can't build a road until you have a consent for it.
1: That's news.
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1: In sports rugby, a chance for Fabian Holland to prove his fitness to confirm his seat on the plane for the All Black Tour of South Africa. The lock has overcome a pre-season shoulder dislocation to start in Otago's Ranfurly Shield defence against Mid-Canterbury in Alexandra tomorrow afternoon. Otago coach Mark Brown says Holland's first outing in 5.5 months will follow return to play guidelines.
7: Set out with the Highlanders medical team as well as ours in the All Blacks, so we'll be looking at a minimum of 40 minutes and we'll probably just reassess how he is at halftime and he might get a little bit more.
1: Georgia Miller plans to remain in a black jersey until at least 2029. The 22-year-old has signed a new contract. Her ambitions include participating against the Lions in their inaugural 2027 tour and the pursuit of another Olympic sevens gold in 2028.
8: Obviously, there's a lot of exciting opportunity in women's rugby and rugby league and everything. So for me, this is where I want to be and this is where I want to leave my legacy. So it was pretty much just the one option.
1: That's sport. I'm Tony Doe.
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9: Isolated showers and westerlies overnight with a low of 5. Friday, waking up to Fabian's Big Breakfast, mainly cloudy. Some isolated showers turning to rain in the afternoon. Northwesterlies and a high of 17. And out on the water for Friday, a northwesterly of 10 knots, rising to a northwesterly of 20 knots early. Showers developing, a northerly swell of 1 metre developing.

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Playing the best music variety means songs like that from the Beach Boys, Kokomo, and Dermot Kennedy, Kiss Me. 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

0: 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Brent Harbour and Cheryl Crow, every day is a winding road. This is really great to see off the back of the World Cup. The Hauraki Plains Football Club is calling on women and girls who'd like to give football a go. They're looking to enter a women's Division 3 social team for the 2027 season. So there'll be weekly social kick-arounds. They'll be starting soon with a focus on having fun, building confidence and meeting new people. No experience needed and all fitness levels are welcome. You can find out more information on their Facebook page, the Hauraki Plains Football Club.
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1: Isolated showers and westerlies overnight, 5 the overnight low. Friday waking up to Fabian's Big Breakfast on CFM. Mainly cloudy, some isolated showers turning to rain in the afternoon. Northwesterlies and a high of 17. On the water, a northwesterly of 10 knots, rising to a northwesterly of 20 knots early. Showers developing and a northerly swell of 1 metre.

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Our best music variety means songs like that from U2 One. And new music like this from Ed Sheeran. This is Sapphire. Yeah.

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The Coromandel's best music variety on CFM. Voices Without Borders have a charity concert at the Fitianga Town Hall this coming Saturday. It includes a jazz singer, violinist, The Risen, and Anita Prime. All proceeds going to supporting children's education, well-being in communities in Uganda and the Philippines. $25 per ticket. Get them at Paper Plus Fitianga. It's Drax Project in 660.

0: Playing the Coromandel's best music variety on CFM. The Black Crows and She Talks to Angels. We'd love you to escape the winter chill with a little taste of France. It's all thanks to the Mercury Bay Lions. We've got two tickets to Le Lunch to give away, which is a delicious three-course French-style lunch, live entertainment, raffles, plenty of great company, all while raising funds for local community projects. 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Jude will draw the lucky winner this Friday on CFM.
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1: Isolated showers and westerlies overnight, 5 the overnight low. Friday waking up to Fabian's Big Breakfast, mainly cloudy. Some isolated showers turning to rain in the afternoon. And northwesterlies out on the water. A northwesterly of 10 knots rising to a northwesterly of 20 knots early. Showers developing and a northerly swell of 1 metre.
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0: 95 1940 Coromandel CFM, M by Hold and Numb Little Bug. Now, with flowers on pollen, we are looking for the pick of the bunch. If there's someone in the community who works hard or someone who's had a bit of a rough time and could use a little kindness, we'd love to send them a beautiful bouquet of flowers from Flowers on Pollen. Very simple to nominate them. Get on our Facebook page, CFM Coromandel, and we will draw it on the last day of the month. All thanks to Flowers on Pollen. 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

0: 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Wake up in paradise with the Coromandel CFM's Big Breakfast Show. We have the latest local news. I'll round up all the day's stories that you need to know, chat with locals from around our region, talk to local musos on Fridays with Friday Live, and of course, we play you the best music variety to start your day just right. 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

0: Hey, it's Fabian. 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

0: This week, the New Zealand Retro Weekly Top 40 Countdown is in July of 1977 with Billy Ocean and Alan O'Day and New Zealand's Mark Williams.
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2: In this update, New Zealanders are being warned to leave Iran as soon as possible if they can, as fighting intensifies. A safe travel alert says a number of flights are still operating, but airspace closures could occur at any time. Land routes out of Iran through Turkey and Armenia are still viable and have been used by other New Zealanders. Kiwis are also being advised to avoid travelling to countries in the region, including the UAE, Qatar, Kuwait and Jordan. Hope's shocking comments from politicians are not a common theme this election campaign. Stuart Nash has resigned his New Zealand First candidacy after calling his Napier opponent, MP Katie Nimmin, lazy for taking leave after having a baby. Last weekend, the party's deputy leader, Shane Jones, said political leaders should take off their knee pads when foreign leaders visit. Otago University's Michael Swanson says shock comments grab headlines but not votes.
3: They are not things to sway people to come across from, say, Labour to New Zealand First. They are not the sorts of language that is going to go, man, that is the kind of thing that I want to vote for.
2: The man who murdered Nelson police officer Lynn Fleming will learn his fate today. Hayden Tasker was found guilty of murder earlier this year after deliberately driving his car into police officers on New Year's Day 2025. He was also convicted of wounding Senior Sergeant Adam Ramsey. An extra layer or two will be needed this weekend as a polar blast hits much of the South Island. Temperatures are expected to drop tomorrow night. The Mackenzie District could have temperatures as low as minus 11. Met Service meteorologist Alana Burrows says road users are advised to take extra caution with black ice possible.
4: It's getting very cold, and particularly on Saturday. So we do have a couple of road snowfall warnings, one out for Milford Road, and then we also have one out for the Crown Range.
2: I'm Kay Gregory, and that's news.
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2: In sport, 70-cap Silver Ferns defender Phoenix Karaka has little faith in the desire of Netball New Zealand's leadership to drag the ANZ Premiership to safety. The domestic competition staring down oblivion. Karaka, who plays for the Mystics, says the athletes' efforts to keep the Premiership alive aren't matched by the governing body's reshaped board and bosses.
9: We're coming in trying to turn over every stone possible, and we are really fighting to make sure that we've looked at every option, and my confidence that it's reciprocated probably isn't there as such.
2: And to the opening of New Zealand's Commonwealth Games campaign in Glasgow, men's singles bowler Shannon McElroy and the women's pair of Caitlin Inch and Selena Goddard have had wins on the indoor rink. That's sport.
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10: 6.05, the Coromandel's CFM. A little bit of rain this afternoon and evening. A few isolated showers throughout the day as well. Marine forecast starting off with a bit of variable 5-knot winds. Northwesterly 10 developing through the morning. Rising 20 knots later this morning. Northwesterly is going to rise 30, gusting 40 knots for a time this afternoon and evening. Sea becoming rough from then. Northerly swell of 1 metre is developing. Today's high, 17 degrees.
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You win again with the Bee Gees, 6:10 on the clock. Happy Friday morning, 24th of July. Now, I'm a big fan of comedy. I love music comedy as well. It's a particular highlight for me. You know, the classic Bill Bailey, Tim Minchin music comedy. The X's of Awesome were a pretty cool comedy group from Australia. And the X's of Awesome, they were a trio with two guitars, a keyboard, and three voices. One of their great songs was a parody of The Fray, where instead of How to Save a Life, they had How to Shoot a Duck, How to Bake a Scone, and many other varieties. Well, the original, the inspiration of How to Bake a Scone, which is a very good song if you want to look it up on YouTube. Here's the original with The Fray on the Coromandel's CFM. Steve Miller Band on the way shortly. Mike and the Mechanics right after that. 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

0: Steve Miller Band, Fly Like an Eagle on the Coromandel CFM. Love a flashback from the 70s. If you want to hear more of that, download the Coromandel CFM app from the App Store right now. You can get it from Google Play as well. And you can find CFM Retro 24-7, the best hits from the 60s, the 70s, with a little sprinkling of 50s as well. Just a few of them, though. We really love that golden era of that 65 to 75 period. Mike and the Mechanics is on the way. We'll have a quick bin reminder, then maybe even some Savage Garden on CFM.
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1: In this update, New Zealanders are being warned to leave Iran as soon as possible if they can, as fighting intensifies. A safe travel alert says a limited number of flights are still operating, but airspace closures could occur at any time. Kiwis are also being advised to avoid travelling to countries in the region, including the UAE, Qatar, Kuwait and Jordan. The man who murdered Nelson police officer Lynn Fleming will learn his fate today. Hayden Tasker was found guilty of murder earlier this year after deliberately driving his car into police officers on New Year's Day 2025. He was also convicted of wounding Senior Sergeant Adam Ramsey. An extra layer or two will be needed this weekend as a polar blast hits much of the South Island. Temperatures are expected to drop tomorrow night. The Mackenzie District could have temperatures as low as minus 11.

0: beyond water, more than just water, Whitianga and Whangamata.
1: Imagine the Coromandel Peninsula in 30 plus years. Thriving towns, protected taonga and a future shaped by the people who live, work and play here. 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What is your vision for the peninsula? What's important to you about your community? What challenges and opportunities lie ahead? Have your say today at tcdc.govt.nz/imagine. Feedback is open until 12th of August.
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3: While police continue their investigations into Sunday morning's disturbance at Whitianga's Monkey House Lounge and Cabaret, the Mercury Bay Rugby Club has confirmed it is involved, also working with both the Thames Valley and New Zealand rugby unions. It has been alleged that a group of men wearing local rugby club uniforms were involved. Both the club and the local union made social media posts yesterday expressing concerns about violence, harassment and the safety of people in their communities. Mercury Bay Club Chairman Mike Skeen confirmed to CFM that the club was working with police and the respective regional and national unions, which they will continue to do until the matter is resolved. The social media post said the club understood the community wanted answers. A further update would be provided when they are able to do so. Hospital staff in Thames had to resort to handling patients and workloads with no computers after the Waikato Region's Health District IT system failed. For most of Wednesday, Thames, along with four other hospitals, took to pen and paper. The reason, a network connectivity issue. The outage did cause delays, urgent care and emergency services were prioritised, with some non-urgent appointments being diverted at some hospitals. Back to rugby, this time though it's about Thames Valley Club Finals to find the 2026 champions. All three games are being played at Rhodes Park Thames tomorrow, with Thames and Coromandel vying for the C grade title and Tyra and Tiara College Old Boys after the B grade. In the Premier Grand Final, carryover champions Waihee come up against Thames. The two early games kick off at 12:30pm, the Grand Final at 2:30. Grace O'Malley's Irish Inn's Batch Cocktail and Dinner Evening is on August the 24th. I'm John Freer for Coromandel CFM.
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4: 6:36, rain later this afternoon and evening, a few showers throughout the day as well. Marine forecast, northwesterly 10 developing this morning, rising 20 knots later this morning. Northwesterlies rising 30, gusting 40 for a time this afternoon and evening. Sea becoming rough from then, northerly swell of 1 metre is developing. Today's high 17 degrees.
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0: Evermore and running Kiwi music on the Coromandel's CFM. Now, speaking of great music from Kiwis, supporting people around the world, it's on tomorrow, Voices Without Borders. It's a charity concert held at the Whitianga Town Hall tomorrow, Saturday, 25th of July. There's jazz, opera, some violin, some bands, Anita Prime, an incredible solo artist. She teaches my daughter singing, and you're doing a fine job, Anita. 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People in need, raising money in a good way with a music concert tomorrow at the Whitianga Town Hall. 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

Celebration shout out coming up after 8 o'clock this morning. This is the Coromandel CFM, and I love celebrating birthdays, anniversaries, any good event, good news happening in the community across the plains and the peninsula. I'd love to hear about it. cfm.co.nz/celebrations. And in about an hour and 25 minutes, we'll be celebrating together right here.

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2: In this update, New Zealanders are being warned to leave Iran as soon as possible if they can, as fighting intensifies. A safe travel alert says a limited number of flights are still operating from Tehran, but airspace closures could occur at any time. Jacob Jones reports.
3: It says land routes out of Iran through Turkey and Armenia are still viable and have been used by other New Zealanders. For those who can't leave Iran, Safe Travel recommends they stay in a safe place and follow local authorities' instructions. The agency also advises Kiwis to avoid travelling to multiple countries in the region, including the UAE, Qatar, Kuwait and Jordan.
2: The Children's Commissioner is urging the government to act fast as child poverty numbers rise. A new Ministry of Development report reveals around 169,000 Kiwi children were living without the basics last year, up from 160,000 the year before. Dr. Claire Arkmaad says urgent action is needed, as growing up in poverty can have lifelong consequences. An extra layer or two will be needed this weekend as a polar blast hits much of the South Island. Temperatures are expected to drop tomorrow night. The Mackenzie District could reach temperatures as low as minus 11. There's concern several social media trends are making some women afraid to exercise. They include suggestions they'll become bulky at the gym or develop runner's waist, claiming running makes people look boxier. Exercise New Zealand says appearance-focused advice online is undoing years of progress, teaching people it's about more than just appearance. Chief Executive Richard Beddy says these messages are made up and harmful.
4: The biggest harm is it actually puts people off exercise, because a lot of the messages say don't do it because here's why. If you do it, you'll get this and this is bad. And that's not true, but it's damaging people's relationship with their bodies.
2: I'm Kay Gregory and that's news.
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1: In sport, golfer Ryan Fox has touched down at Auckland Airport with his family as part of a whistle stop tour home with the Open's Claret Jug. A peckish Fox outlines the agenda for the day.
2: Just spend some time with mum and dad. I'll get the trophy out of the case and show it off, and probably wouldn't mind a pie either, to be honest. There's a local bakery near us that does steak, bacon, jam and cheese, so if I've got one of those going this morning, that might be me.
1: 70-cap Silver Ferns defender Phoenix Kartika has raised concerns about the desire of Netball New Zealand's leadership to back the ANZ Premiership's future. And weightlifter David Leite and judoka Moira de Villiers are New Zealand's team flag and baton bearers for the Glasgow Commonwealth Games opening ceremony, which is just starting. That's sport.
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3: Good morning, 7.04, the Coromandel's CFM. Mainly fine start to our day, however, cloud increasing throughout the morning. Periods of rain from the afternoon, possibly heavy, and some strong northwesterlies. Marine forecast, northwesterlies 20 knots, rising to 20 knots later this morning. It'll rise at northwesterly 25, gusting 35 in the early afternoon, then 30, gusting 40 knots for a time in the late afternoon, early evening. Sea becoming rough from then. There's a northerly swell of 1 metre developing today. The high going to reach 17 degrees. Currently, we are 8 degrees in Kōpū. We are 9 degrees in Pāwhanui.
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3: 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All right, let's enjoy the lowdown. It's Boz Skaggs. Put the kettle on. It's the Big Breakfast Show on the Coromandel's

Mandel's CFM and a bit of Boz Skaggs with Lowdown. Local news this morning at 7:30. Police investigations continue into Sunday's incident at the Whitianga Monkey House, and the Mercury Bay Rugby Club is now working alongside the police and New Zealand Rugby and implicating themselves involved in it officially. A major IT outage has forced Thames Hospital staff to switch to pen and paper while health services worked through computer network issues that affected, I think, most of the Waikato. And finals day tomorrow, when you think of rugby again for those teams that are still involved. For more details, stay tuned for John Freer's local news at 7:30. Well, I asked and it has been answered. My prayers for a song request. Thank you so much, Roscoe and Pukekaua. Requesting a bit of My Sex with People on the Coromandel CFM for the Big Breakfast Show. Cheers, Roscoe. The best music variety here. Coromandel CFM. I need a coffee. Clearly I need a coffee. I'm going to put the kettle on. Back in 3 minutes.

bit of Kiwi music this morning on the Coromandel CFM. Cheers for that. Roscoe adding to the best music variety and our lovely playlist. Lots of jobs across Hauraki and Coromandel. 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

0: Winehouse Rehab, Coromandel CFM. It's Friday morning, 24th of July, 7:18 is on the clock. The tie time's just around the corner in 6 minutes. 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
0: 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And you're back here with Fabian. 7:22 is on the clock. Pawanui. Pawanui, are you listening? Time to put out your red litter rubbish bins before it's too late. It's a red litter rubbish week. The tie time's on the way next.

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1: Thank you, Trade Zone in Thames. Low tide coming up in an hour and a bit at 8:40 this morning. That's 8:40 the low. And after school, we hit the high tide at 3:10. Keeping the music rolling. Elvis and a bit of a remix with JXL.

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1: In this update, New Zealanders are being warned to leave Iran as soon as possible if they can, as fighting intensifies. A safe travel alert says a limited number of flights are still operating from Tehran, but airspace closures could occur at any time. More setbacks in reducing the number of New Zealand children living in poverty. A new Ministry of Social Development report shows almost 169,000 children were living in material hardship last year, up from 160,000 the year before. The Children's Commissioner says no progress has been made since 2022. The man who murdered Nelson police officer Lynn Fleming will learn his fate today. Hayden Tasker was found guilty of murder earlier this year after deliberately driving his car into police officers on New Year's Day 2025. And an extra layer or two will be needed this weekend as a polar blast hits much of the South Island. Temperatures are expected to drop tomorrow night. The Mackenzie District could reach temperatures as low as -11. I'm Kay Gregory and that's news.
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2: While police continue their investigations into Sunday morning's disturbance at Whitianga's Monkey House Lounge and Cabaret, the Mercury Bay Rugby Club has confirmed it is involved, also working with both the Thames Valley and New Zealand rugby unions. It has been alleged that a group of men wearing local rugby club uniforms were involved. Both the club and the local union made social media posts yesterday expressing concerns about violence, harassment and the safety of people in their communities. Mercury Bay Club Chairman Mike Skeen confirmed to CFM that the club was working with police and the respective regional and national unions, which they will continue to do until the matter is resolved. The social media post said the club understood the community wanted answers. A further update would be provided when they are able to do so. Hospital staff in Thames had to resort to handling patients and workloads with no computers after the Waikato Region's Health District IT system failed. For most of Wednesday, Thames, along with four other hospitals, took to pen and paper. The reason? A network connectivity issue. The outage did cause delays. Urgent care and emergency services were prioritised, with some non-urgent appointments being diverted at some hospitals. Back to rugby. This time, though, it's about Thames Valley Club Finals to find the 2026 champions. All three games are being played at Rhodes Park Thames tomorrow, with Thames and Coromandel vying for the C-grade title, and Tyra and Tiara College Old Boys after the B-grade. In the Premier Grand Final, carryover champions Waihee come up against Thames. The two early games kick off at 12:30pm, the Grand Final at 2:30. Grace O'Malley's Irish Inn's Batch Cocktail and Dinner Evening is on August the 24th. I'm John Freer for Coromandel CFM.
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3: 7:37, the Coromandel CFM. Mainly fine weather to start our day. Cloud increasing throughout the morning. Periods of rain from this afternoon, possibly heavy at times, and northwesterlies. Well, marine forecast, the northwesterlies are already on their way, rising 20 knots later this morning. Rising 25, gusting 35 knots in the early afternoon. Then rising again, northwesterly 30, gusting 40 for a time in the late afternoon, early evening. Sea becoming rough from then. Northerly swell of 1 metre developing. Today's high is 17 degrees. Right now we are 8 degrees in Tacoma. It is 9 degrees at Kennedy Bay.
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A little bit of Heart and the Coromandels, CFM. Well, good morning. Last day of the working week for the lucky few we happen to be. It is 24th of July, 7:43 is on the clock. Just looking through Age Concern, Hauraki Coromandel and a few great local groups and all the up-to-date posts for the weekend events happening online. Saw an interesting post this morning saying at certain ages, you know, and I think I relate to some of the posts. You know, I'm getting to a certain age now. I'm going to be 35 soon. And certain things in your life where your life goals change. And I learned recently that, you know, last night, actually, I did this. I pulled an all-nighter. All-nighter, I did that. At age 34, I managed to do it. I managed to go through the entire night without getting up for a wee. So, really nice. Thank you, Age Concern Hauraki Coromandel, helping me learn a new turn of phrase. And yes, I did pull an all-nighter. The first time in months, probably. Did you? I don't need an answer to that. But if you really do need to talk about it, 0800 CFM Coro, 0800 236 267.

0: Cara Mandel, CFM, loving our Kiwi music with Carly Binding, and it's all right with me, 7:47. Well, outside of having an all-nighter and not getting up in the nights of wee, there are other things in life that help you stay strong, stay fit, stay healthy as you get into those twilight years. And a really great thing that's happening right now with Age Concern Hauraki Cara Mandel is an event in Ngātia this morning in just over 2 hours. It's a Pearl Movements Taster Session. 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

A little bit of journey this morning for your Friday. Are you taking a journey out of the peninsula this weekend, or are you coming to the peninsula? Are you going to enjoy a bit of that wind this afternoon and maybe hopefully a turn of weather over the weekend? Well, if you are travelling, please stay safe on our roads. And as I always say, headlights on day and night. So many cars lately, I've been waving, flagging down as I cross roads with my children, and they're nearly invisible in the fog or in the evening. Their lights are not on. Grey cars, dark green cars, dark blue. It's hard to see you if you don't put your lights on. It's not just for you to see, it's for others to see you as well. All right, we're going to see what is happening with Coromandel Member of Parliament Scott Simpson in the next 20 minutes or so after 8. I'd like to catch up with Scott. Also keen to talk the celebration shout out, having a bit of fun, celebrating people in our community and some cool birthdays from around the world to recognise. Also sometimes quite helpful for a quiz night if you've got a pen and paper or have a ridiculously good memory for those sort of things. Well, 8 o'clock news, sport, local weather on the way. Prince, the Kooks, Stevie Wonder, then our celebration shout.

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2: In this update, the architect of a members' bill aiming to crack down on unreported child abuse is confident it will receive widespread support. The bill, which would make it mandatory for people to report known or suspected child abuse to police, has been drawn from the biscuit tin. Port Waikato MP Andrew Bailey says the current laws hinder the ability of police to effectively investigate child harm cases. He says there are some issues around what exactly suspected child abuse means.
3: We just need to make sure we've got tight enough definition around that, and the Select Committee will take to avoid that space for you. But Australia adopted similar legislation.
2: A suggestion Stuart Nash got a little ahead of himself, leading to his latest political exit. The former Labor minister resigned his New Zealand First candidacy after outcry over his calling Napier opponent, National MP Katie Nimmin, lazy for taking leave after having a baby. Otago University's Michael Swanson says candidates usually have less scope to say whatever they like because they're trying to make an impression. He believes Nash was too comfortable,
4: thinking he was already safe and sound within the New Zealand First party and in Parliament and was safe, and quite obviously that is not the case.
2: The West Coast has been drenched with rain overnight, causing flooding to some parts of the region. State Highway 7 is closed between Greymouth and Stillwater. And emoji-inspired traffic signs are being trialled in Auckland's Herne Bay to slow down drivers. The electronic signs, spotted near the motorway on-ramp on Curran Street, display an array of emotions as people drive past. They're being trialled as water care construction work means a temporary 30km/h speed limit is in place. An inbuilt radar in the signs logs the speed of each car at 1.4 second intervals. An orange frowning face switches to a smiling face when drivers stick to the speed limit. I'm Kay Gregory and that's news.
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2: In sport, to the Glasgow Commonwealth Games. Weightlifter David Leite and judoka Moira de Villiers have been named the New Zealand team flag and baton bearers at the opening ceremony, which is underway. And the claret jug has reached New Zealand. Golfer Ryan Fox has touched down at Auckland Airport with his family as part of a brief tour home with the Open Championship prize. Fox says he's come prepared to do what he does best if conditions permit.
8: I've got the golf clubs. We'll see how it goes over the next few days. I'd like to catch up and play with some mates. I have had a look at the weather forecast. It doesn't look real good over the next little while.
2: And that's sport.
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9: It is 8:05 Friday morning, 24th of July, And thank you, Lockerbie Estate. Although the weather starts really nice, it does deteriorate throughout the day. Cloud increasing throughout the morning. Periods of rain this afternoon, possibly heavy at times. Marine forecast, that northwesterly is rising to 20 knots later this morning. Rising northwesterly 25, gusting 35 early afternoon. Up to 30, gusting 40 for a time in the late afternoon evening. Sea becoming rough from then, northeast swell of 1 metre developing. Today's high will be 17 through that wind. Currently, we are 8 degrees in Kerepehe, 9 degrees in Opoetere.
10: Poached, scrambled or fried? 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
9: Well, don't forget the celebration shout-out is on the way in about 10 minutes. Celebrating birthdays, anniversaries and all good things. The Kooks on the way shortly. A bit of Stevie Wonder for now. It's Prince and 1999.

Bit of Prince on the Coromandel CFM as we jump back to the 70s. It's 8:09. Local news this morning, the Mercury Bay Rugby Club has confirmed it is involved in response to Sunday's Monkey House incident and is working alongside police and New Zealand Rugby. Thames Hospital staff, they're forced back to pen and paper after a major IT outage. And going back to rugby, it's finals day tomorrow. Three big games on in Thames. Details at 8:30.

Stevie Wonder, Superstition, Coromandel CFM, 8:14 is on the clock. We have the celebration shout-out coming up in 2.5 minutes. If you want to join the fun, cfm.co.nz/celebrations with an S. Time for some cute music with the Kooks. Before our celebration shout-out, put a smile on your dial. The song turns 20.

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1: Oh, yes, indeed. Trust them to send your love. Flowers on Pollen, absolute legendary team with some beautiful things in store. Turning 57 years old today. Don't be fooled by the rocks that she's got. She's still Jenny from the block. Jennifer Lopez, turning 57, singer, actress. And Anna Paquin, Canadian-born New Zealand actress. At the age of 11, she won an Oscar at age 11, yeah. And she was Flora in The Piano. Second youngest Oscar winner in history. Also part of X-Men, so a big fan of Anna Paquin there. And on this day, if you love films, way back in 1998, Saving Private Ryan came out with Tom Hanks in a huge list of other A-lister stars today. Turning our thoughts now to local celebrations. Celebrating with Kath Makiri. Happy birthday, Kath, in Coromandel. Many happy returns to the wonderful Auntie Kath. Hope your day is fabulous. From the whānau at Kōpū Tauākī. Happy birthday, Kath. Hope you have a fantastic day. Lots of love and great music here from the Coromandel CFM. ABC on the way next, then I'll be catching up with Coromandel Member of Parliament, Scott Simpson.
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1: Well, you're here with Fabian, catching up with Coromandel Member of Parliament, Scott Simpson, on the way next on CFM. Happy Friday. It's 8:20.

0: ABC's Look of Love on the Coromandel CFM. 8:23 is on the clock. Friday, 24th of July. Welcome to the Big Breakfast Show. Once again, Coromandel Member of Parliament, Scott Simpson. How you doing?
1: I'm really well, thank you, for a Friday, Fabian.
0: Well, it's a pretty big Friday in terms of lots has been going on this week with armed force police raids through the Mercury Bay, getting rid of an undesirable from the community. There was an incident over the weekend. What do you know, and what's your situation with regards to the Monkey House incident and the local rugby club?
1: Yeah, well, look, I've been in Wellington this week at Parliament, Fabian, but I've been monitoring media reports and also some social media stuff about the allegations of what occurred or didn't occur at the Monkey House. Look, there have been a number of incidents recently where people have behaved boorishly, inappropriately, in a manner that is, frankly, totally unacceptable in social contexts these days. Now, in years gone by, maybe there used to be a level of tolerance, but these days we live in a society where there simply is zero tolerance for these sorts of things happening. So I don't want to get into the specifics of the allegations. Others are investigating that, and that's right and proper for them to do. But look, even in politics, we've seen behaviour from a guy called Stuart Nash, who ended up resigning as a New Zealand First candidate because he made inappropriate comments about a colleague and friend of mine who took maternity leave, and that's utterly unacceptable as well. So more focus on people behaving, I think, more appropriately would be a good thing.
0: Just speaking about interesting candidates and stuff that's going on, I didn't prepare for this. I thought, you know, Paul Henry, what do you think there? You know, I saw him as a comedian, you know, news person growing up, and then all of a sudden jumping into politics. Is that a usual step?
1: No, it's not a usual step at all, but that's the nature of the political environment that we're in at the moment. We are several months away from an election. Political parties are trying to gain market share, and some of them try and do that by bringing in what they think are star candidates with pull power, and the ACT Party seem to think that Paul Henry is the answer to their questions. I'd simply say, if Paul Henry is the answer to the question, then what was the question?
0: All right, let's turn our sights now to some local things. Sadly, I think you're saying goodbye and paying some respects to a person who was quite significant to the peninsula.
1: Yeah, indeed. So today in Pukekohe will be the funeral of Sir William Bill Birch. Now, Bill Birch was a colossus of our Parliament for a long period of time. There'll be many listeners who will remember Bill Birch. He was in Parliament from 1972 through till 1999, so that's a very long period of time. But more importantly for us in the Coromandel was that electoral boundaries meant that between 1987 and 1993, so two electoral terms, there was a set called Maramarua, and it basically cut the Coromandel Peninsula in half down the Coromandel Ranges. The eastern side was a seat called Matakana, but on the western side that included Thames and the Kauriki Plains and across the Firth was a seat called Maramarua. Bill Birch, who lived famously and was based in Pukekohe, he represented our area for that period of time. So farewell to a great parliamentarian, a great New Zealander who did an awful lot of great public service. Often pretty low profile, I have to say, but a real powerhouse in terms of policy setting during those years. So farewell, Bill, and condolences to his family.
0: Absolutely. And another hat you had was talking about Grey Power NZ and some big representatives on the peninsula.
1: Yeah, so Grey Power, of course, listeners will know, is a significant nationwide organisation representing older, senior New Zealanders. And we've got more than our fair share in the Coromandel electorate. In fact, we've got a very high percentage of plus 65 voters in the Coromandel. And nothing wrong with that. That's a good thing, in my view. But they are often represented at an advocacy level by Grey Power. Now, it just happens that both the national president, David Marshall, and the national secretary of Grey Power, Margaret Soule, are both residents in the Coromandel electorate, and they came to see me in Parliament yesterday, so I had a good yarn with them, talked about some policy stuff, talked about some local issues, but I just think it's really quite cool that both the President and the Secretary of Grey Power currently are locals from our part of the world, and I think that's a good thing.
0: Well, Scott, seems like good things are happening, some negative things are happening, but obviously in the world of politics, there's a lot you have to sift through and a busy, busy 2026 calendar for you. I appreciate your time on a Friday morning. Go well. Let's catch up next week.
1: Indeed, yes. Have a great weekend. Cheers.

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1: In this update, a members' bill aiming to crack down on unreported child abuse has been drawn from Parliament's biscuit tin. It would make it mandatory for people to report known or suspected child abuse to police. The bill's architect, Port Waikato MP Andrew Bailey, suspects there'll be widespread support of the bill in Parliament. The West Coast has been drenched with rain overnight, causing flooding to some parts of the region. State Highway 7 is closed between Greymouth and Stillwater. A prominent Central Wellington Church may close for a day of mourning after two spiritually significant paintings were stolen in broad daylight. St Peter's Church on Willis is appealing for the items to be returned, saying no questions will be asked. And New Zealand is sending five specialists to the United States to help battle wildfires in North America. Four are from Fire and Emergency and one is from the Forestry Service. I'm Kay Gregory and that's news.
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4: While police continue their investigations into Sunday morning's disturbance at Whitianga's Monkey House Lounge and Cabaret, the Mercury Bay Rugby Club has confirmed it is involved, also working with both the Thames Valley and New Zealand rugby unions. It has been alleged that a group of men wearing local rugby club uniforms were involved. Both the club and the local union made social media posts yesterday expressing concerns about violence, harassment and the safety of people in their communities. Mercury Bay Club Chairman Mike Skeen confirmed to CFM that the club was working with police and the respective regional and national unions, which they will continue to do until the matter is resolved. The social media post said the club understood the community wanted answers. A further update would be provided when they are able to do so.

0: and all vying for the C-grade title, and Tyra and Tiara College Old Boys after the B-grade. In the Premier Grand Final, carryover champions Waihee come up against Thames. The two early games kick off at 12:30pm, the Grand Final at 2:30. Grace Somelli's Irish Inns Batch Cocktail and Dinner Evening is on August the 24th. I'm John Freer for Coromandel CFM.
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2: Well, thank you, Lockerbie Estate. 8:36 is our time. A mainly fine start to our day with cloud increasing. And through that's through the morning, with periods of rain coming in through the afternoon, possibly heavy at times. Marine forecast, we have a northwesterly rising to 20 later this morning, rising 25, gusting 35 early afternoon, then up 30, gusting 40 knots, the northwesterly, in the late afternoon, evening. Sea becoming rough from then, northerly swell of 1 metre is developing. The high today will be 17 degrees. Right now, though, we're 8 degrees in Pū Kōrākorā Miranda. It is 9 degrees in Hāhei.
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2: Well, you're here with Fabian. It's Friday. And it's 8:37 on the clock. I never made that coffee about 40 minutes ago, so I'm going to go in the kitchen and go and do that. Leave you with a bit of Chris Rea on the beach on the Coromandel CFM.

0: 8:44, the Coromandel CFM. Friday, 24th of July, you're here with Fabian, and it sold out last year. It was the debut event for Moana Taiari School with Beats by Bingo. It's back, and it's back tomorrow at Thames on Kirkwood. 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

Simple Minds on the Coromandel CFM. And no, I'm not calling you a simple mind. I'm celebrating with Michelle from the Tairua Hammer Hardware. A belated celebration shout out from earlier this morning. Happy 47th birthday. And here's your special message. Happy birthday to the boss lady, Michelle, at Tairua Hammer Hardware. We appreciate you. We wish you all the best for your 47th year around the sun. Or should it be the 48th year starting? Oh, well, happy birthday to Michelle from Hammer Hardware in Tairua. Love how you guys tune in and request a lot of Joan Armour trading here on the Coromandel CFM. For now, though, time for a bit of Natasha Bedingfield on the Coromandel CFM.

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2: In this update, the price of oil has surpassed $100 a barrel for the first time since May. It comes after Yemen's Houthi rebels targeted Saudi Arabian ships in the Red Sea, threatening to cut off a crucial route for the kingdom's oil exports. Meanwhile, the US has carried out its 12th consecutive night of strikes on Iran. US Secretary of State Marco Rubio hopes the Houthi hostilities will de-escalate.
3: I think the Houthis, they got snookered into this thing by the Iranians, and they were smart to stay out of it, and they should stay out of it, and they should stop.
2: State Highway 7 from Greymouth inland to Stillwater on the west coast remains closed this morning. The region was drenched overnight with a heavy rain warning for the Westland Ranges ending at 3 this morning. A view the Trans-Tasman aviation market won't be completely shaken up by the new Western Sydney Airport. It opens on October 25th and Air New Zealand is one airline using it three times a week out of Auckland. Forsyth Barr Head of Research Andy Bowley says it will attract some operators but thinks the majority will still go through the main Sydney Airport.
4: If you think about the capacity that Air New Zealand will allocate to the Sydney market from later this year, only around 2% of that goes into Western Sydney.
2: New Zealand is sending five specialists to the United States to help battle wildfires in North America. Four are from Fire and Emergency, one from the Forestry Service. Crews are fighting nearly 1,000 fires across Canada. Jordan Dunn reports.
5: Canadian Prime Minister Mark Carney says heat waves and dry weather have combined to create one of the most intense wildfire seasons in the country's history. Fenn says its staff will work as helicopter operations managers, a heavy equipment boss, and an operations branch director to help with fire suppression. A fifth personnel from our forestry industry will be in a liaison role representing New Zealand.
2: I'm Kay Gregory and that's news.
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2: In sport, Netball New Zealand chair Alistair Carruthers has laid bare the governing body's grim financial position. The sport's premier domestic competition is at risk of collapsing with no broadcast deal in place for next year. Staff at the three Netball New Zealand-run ANZ Premiership franchises have been told their contracts won't be renewed beyond this month. Carruthers says the competition was forecast to run at a loss of $3.7 million this year, but that was closer to $6 million.
9: Reserves will cover this year. I don't think next year is going to be easy to cover at that level from our reserves position. We need to start redesigning our business and redesigning the way that this competition is played.
2: And Penrith have beaten Parramatta to kick off round 21 of NRL. That's sport.
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10: Morena, Coromandel CFM, you're here with Fabian. What is the time? It is 9:05. Mainly fine start to our day with cloud increasing, however, and periods of rain from this afternoon, possibly heavy as we go from afternoon to evening. Marine forecast, well, not looking so good here either. Northwesterlies rising 20 knots later this morning, rising northwesterly 25, gusting 35 early afternoon, then 30, gusting 40 for a time from the late afternoon, early evening. Sea becoming rough from then, northerly swell of 1 metre developing, with today's high being 17 degrees. Probably worth spending the afternoon inside, I'd say, maybe in a nice inside establishment. Currently, we are 9 degrees in Te Mata, we are 10 degrees in Matarangi.
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0: the Coromandel Sea of FM from 1984. You're here with Fabian. What's on the clock? It is 9:20. I still want to make that coffee. It's been 2 hours now I've been talking about it. I really need to get into the kitchen. Just too busy here this morning. I'm going to catch up with Molly from the Monkey House, talk about the school holiday, music, concerts, bands, the great guitarist, Mr. Champagne, I think it was, who was in town on Wednesday, and a comedy night on tonight, I believe. We're going to catch up right after a bit of Split Ends on the way, and Kayla Rae Jepsen also just around the corner.
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Coromandel, CFM, you're live and local with Fabian. Interrupt the song there. We're going to catch up with Molly shortly from the Monkey House. For now, we're going to have a bit of Mambo and Number 5 on your live and local. It's Friday, 24th of July. It's 9:33.

0: Lord, enter the Coromandel Sea of Fame. You're here with Fabian, and I have the beautiful Molly in the studio. How are you doing, Molly?
1: I'm doing great. Good to see you.
0: It's really good to see you. And I want to say straight away from the get-go, over the school holiday period, the Monkey House put on so many great events for my family. My son went to the disco. He came back with an Among Us face paint on his face. He had glow sticks, fizzy drink, and he danced for hours with his friends. So that was cool. But then, what was the name of that group? Monroe's singer?
1: Sonic Boom. Amazing band that has got a 9-year-old drummer who is this child prodigy with really experienced musicians. And that's what I loved. Our space is about gigs and fun events. And so these children in this community will always say that they saw their first gig event at the Monkey House Lounge and Cabaret in Whitianga. We had hundreds of kids through two shows to see this epic, epic show. I saw kids young and old. I saw your dance moves.
0: I was going to say, it's not just the kids dancing, I was dancing. And my son was genuinely blown away by the band and the whole experience. And he's like, he had his pocket money, he's been saving, and he bought the merchandise. He bought the Sonic Boom shirt. And whenever he goes out now, if he wants to dress up, he puts on the Sonic Boom shirt because of the concert.
1: Absolutely love that. And that's the thing, right? Kids got to have their first experience. They might get a flavour for getting amongst the music scene, but it certainly was a lot of joy for everyone in that room over a couple of shows. So, yeah, tell your friends around the country. Sonic Boom are touring everywhere. They've just been on TVNZ. It was a really, really special night. And then the same with the kids' disco. We partner with Matilda, the time-travelling fairy. Yes. She said that was one of the most kids' faces she had painted the whole time. So that's what it's all about. We have an inclusive price. Everyone can come in, get a face paint, dance for 2 hours. And because we're not parents ourselves, we can get them amped up and then say goodbye.
0: Yes, indeed. And you give us all that sugar rush energy. But I also enjoyed a nice cold gin and tonic as well while I was there. But I want to talk about getting away from the amazing kids' entertainment you offered throughout the school holidays, as well as the amazing open mic nights you do, the concerts. I saw video clips of your guitarist. Was it very recently you had a guitarist who blew my mind?
1: Yes, absolutely. Daniel Champagne, he's touted as one of the world's best acoustic guitarists. And so we luckily had him on Wednesday night. The skill level there is phenomenal. He sells out tours through Canada, UK and the USA. And then he was in Waihee last night. So you Waihee listeners will have had an absolutely adorable show with him. So it's one of those shows where the intricacies of his guitar playing just literally blow your mind. I mean, I can't even pat my head, rub my stomach at the same time. And this guy can just loop and, bring so much feeling from these guitars.
0: There was something cool. I think he published a little video of his performance for the Monkey House on the social media, and I think it was Fitty Chit Chat you saw it, and just the tap of his fingernail on and then adjusting the capo. If you know a guitar, the capo is the little bit you can connect and change where the frets start on a guitar. And that was music, fingernail tapping and moving the capo with the subtle hands. I've never seen that before, and I thought, well, this guy knows what he's doing, and you brought quality to town once again.
1: Oh, absolutely. I mean, he's tuning and he's changing as he's going through a song. That's kind of not the normal way of approaching it. So,
0: all right, now, the Monkey House, you're varied. You perform a lot of... You put on a lot of events for the community, and there's one on tonight that's not children's entertainment, and it's not world-class guitarists. It's something that hurts my face. It's smiling.
1: It is. It is comedy, but there are guitars involved. There is some, I would probably say more garage music strumming. So Gish the Main Man is a musical parodist. So he's going to bring a lot of new songs that he's doing musical parodies to. So that's our headliner. We've got George Rigdon from the UK, who has headlined all around the world. And Anthony Wilson is an MC. So we've got three great comedians, $25. Get your tickets on Eventfinder or come in. So yeah. So it's going to be sort of the music comedy combined. And then going forwards, we've got a jazz band from Japan that are coming. They've just sold out in Auckland. We've got vintage vocal trios. We have acoustic performers. Yeah, so we just like to provide a lot of different variety to...
0: You're adding to the pulse. You're adding to the beat of the Coromandel Peninsula. It's the Monkey House. Look up Beat Fair online. Look at the Monkey House online. Get your tickets. Go in. It's just great. And I'm looking forward to so much more of it. Molly, thank you for your time. And thank you for being a part of that beating heart of the community.
1: And likewise with CFM, we appreciate your support.

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0: Avril Lavigne on the Coromandel CFM, formerly, or I think still presently, part of that band, Parachute Band. They've been around for quite a while, and that old Parachute Festival back in the mighty Waikato back in the day, of course, with Mystery Creek. I did go to a few of those Parachute Festivals and did the whole camping out thing. A very fun experience, and I believe I saw Omega live on stage several times. What a great muso, powerful, powerful voice. All right, we're going to jump back to the 70s, 80s, 90s, 2000s, all of it really, because Santana have been around for what seems to be 60 years or so. Santana on the way next with Rob Thomas right here on CFM.
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2: In this update, a director says the difference between an AI and human-made film is authenticity. Tech billionaire Elon Musk claims his artificial intelligence platform Grok will produce a feature-length film or version of Homer's The Odyssey before the year is over. Christopher Nolan's film The Odyssey has just opened in New Zealand cinemas. Kiwi actor and director Jennifer Ward-Leland says Nolan sees things through a human lens, whereas artificial intelligence is trained on the performances of people.
3: Essentially, it's stealing from performers without compensation and without consent, because the machine itself doesn't know anything unless it's fed something, and what it is fed is millions and millions of performances.
2: A view political candidates need to soften some of their messaging. ACT candidate Paul Henry was asked on Radio Hauraki yesterday to assign which leader of Labour, New Zealand First and National, he'd rather shoot, shag or marry. Henry chose shoot for Chris Hipkins, which a Labour MP has described as a death threat. Labour's Willie Jackson says New Zealand has changed a lot since Henry was last on television.
4: We've had mass murders, we've got a lot of nuts running around, Jacinda can't at times come back to New Zealand, so you have to be careful.
2: State Highway 7, connecting the West Coast with the rest of the South Island, has reopened. Road users driving from Greymouth inland to Stillwater are still advised to take extra care as hazards may remain from the overnight drenching. The vehicle market is changing dramatically. Fiat has pulled its electric stock out of the New Zealand and Australian markets. The Italian car manufacturer is not restocking the fully electric 500e and Arbath 500e models while it evaluates future product opportunities. Motor Trade Association CEO Lee Marshall says effort and energy may be put into brands with a more promising future.
5: The market is changing. It's amazing how many vehicles now have sold thousands this year that last year weren't even around.
2: Christchurch's Convention Centre is proving its worth, with events at Te Pae injecting almost $74 million into the economy in the year to June, including more than $60 million directly into Canterbury. That's news.
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2: In sport, Netball New Zealand chair Alistair Carruthers concedes the ANZ Premiership is struggling for viewers, even on free-to-air television. The domestic competition ran at a loss of $3.7 million this season. Figures show an average ANZ Premiership match was viewed by 51,800 people. Carruthers says that's a tough sell commercially.
8: I regret having to agree with you, but turnarounds begin with a shared understanding of the biggest problems. And I think being able to commercialise this at scale is a really big opportunity, but currently a problem.
2: The Glasgow Commonwealth Games are officially underway. New Zealand's scaled-back team of 114 athletes have been welcomed at the opening ceremony. That's sport. I'm Malcolm Jordan.
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9: 10.05, Coromandel CFM. Cloud increasing throughout the morning. Periods of rain from this afternoon, possibly heavy. And northwesterlies. Marine forecast northwesterlies are now rising to 20 knots later this morning. Rising northwesterly 25, gusting 35 early arvo, then 30, gusting 40 knots in the late afternoon, early evening. Sea becomes rough today. Northerly swell of 1 metre is developing. With today's high being 17 degrees, we are edging closer. Right now, 11 degrees in Pipiroa. It is 13 in Matarangi.
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9: Well, it's Friday and Friday Live, thanks to Luke's Kitchen in Kuawatunu. They have entered their winter holiday season at Luke's, so they're closed. Yeah! 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But of course, they still support local music and the best music variety on CFM.

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1: You know, I love this song. All the different backing vocals recorded in their own little channel, music channel on the desk. And during the recording, slowly fading in these voices with 10cc, I'm Not In Love, one of the greatest hits from 1975. Sounds like the ocean, doesn't it? Local music on the way next, Cara Mandel, CFM.

0: 10cc, I'm Not In Love. One of the great songs of Denial. Oh, I love it. It's just beautiful music from my upbringing. Yes, it came out in 75, but all through the 90s, 2000s, I was rocking all their albums. Got some of their records as well. Very, very cool records. If you happen to own any of the 10cc records and albums, you'll open them up and you'll enjoy reading all of the fun bits of articles there. Now, there are many people in the community that love local music. I'm one of them, and I think a lot of our listeners right now love a bit of local music. Well, Philip Hart, chartered accountant, he loves local music. We have Luke and Steve from Luke's Kitchen. They love local music and they bring people to the community and celebrate music. So, first off, thanks to Philip Hart, chartered accountant. We've got some great recorded music with Faye Lynn. Before we jump to a Friday Live flashback, thanks to Luke's Kitchen in Kualtunu.
1: 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Thanks to Philip Hart, chartered accountant, on the Coromandel CFM.

0: Local artist Faye Lynn in the river beneath us on the Coromandel CFM 1021. It's Friday, and that means we're supporting Luke's Kitchen in Kuawatuna, who bring us Friday Live each week here. Now, the Friday Live this week could not make it in, but I've got a Friday Live flashback from January where we had Let's Go Descahago come on in. Stu and Leo, two very good friends of mine, two fantastic musos, local teachers and personalities. They're going to be at the Buffalo Beach Club on the 21st of August, that lovely Friday afternoon, playing some great funky music, getting people dancing on the dance floor. Well, they wanted to take a bit of music back in time to the late 60s, early 70s, and I really, really love a bit of the Velvet Underground, a bit of Lou Reed, a bit of fun. So a Friday Live flashback now with Luke's Kitchen in Kuawatuna. You guys are legends, bringing us Stu and Leo from Let's Go Descahago.
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0: It's Wham! Wake Me Up Before You Go-Go, Coromandel, CFM. What time are we? We're 10:32 at the moment. Scissor Sisters on the way. U2's Beautiful Day before that. We're going to have a look around what's happening in the community. And there is a charity concert on tomorrow in the Whitianga Town Hall we're going to be talking about. For now, it's a fairly nice morning. The afternoon doesn't look so great, so this song is relevant probably for the next 2 hours. So enjoy it and smile with the Coromandel CFM.
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0: the Scissor Sisters, I Don't Feel Like Dancing, the Coromandel CFM. 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

0: Get together with the young bloods on the Coromandel CFM. Love a good flashback from the 60s. Speaking of the 60s, I was playing a bit of Come Together the other day on drums, teaching a local student some Beatles in a really, really fun drum style there with Ringo Starr. If you don't know how to play it, well, he was a left-handed drummer on a right-handed drum kit. So check out how to learn to play that if you enjoy your percussion. Almost time for me to sign off and love and leave you for the day. Before we get there, though, we got a bit of Kiwi music with some Dane Rumble. And also, if you want to celebrate towards the end of the month with a pick of the bunch, someone in your community who deserves a special shout-out, here are the details.
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0: All right, the best music variety continuing here. A bit of Kiwi music, Dane Rumble. I'm out of here. I'm gone. Vamanos. Jude, the studio's all yours. I'll see you back tomorrow. No, not tomorrow. Monday morning. Goodness me, I've got a whole weekend. Woohoo! It's CFM.

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2: In this update, the impact of Nelson policewoman Lynn Fleming's murder has been laid bare in court. Hayden Tasker is being sentenced today after being found guilty of murdering Fleming and seriously injuring Senior Sergeant Adam Ramsey on New Year's Day in 2025. The 33-year-old drove his car at the two officers as they patrolled on foot. Fleming's son, Aaron Olsen, says losing his mother has left him feeling disconnected with normal daily life now difficult to navigate.
3: I condemn the offender for his actions, but I refuse to allow myself to hate him. He's stolen too much from me and from this family, and I deny him the right to take any more.
2: New Zealand exports bound for the United States are being hit with a 12.5% tariff. The US Trade Representative has confirmed the rate for a range of countries after the Trump administration's three-month-long court-imposed 10% rate came to an end. The 12.5% rate was expected. Other nations are being hit with higher rates after a US government investigation into forced labour. Dave Latelli says escalating online abuse forced him to quit as NZ Muscle's chief executive after just a week in the role. The former boxer resigned following intense backlash over his appointment with the embattled supplement company. The Commerce Commission and NZ Food Safety are investigating allegations, including claims of country of origin fraud and unregistered manufacturing. Latelli says the death threats and leaking of his home address and number plates were too much.
4: It was like the perfect storm of hatred, even though I didn't make the mistakes and I was just trying to fix them.
2: Even more of our most threatened native birds are set to be jabbed against bird flu. The Department of Conservation's almost halfway through phase one, vaccinating 300 birds from five of our most at-risk species. MPI's now approved phase two, and planning's underway, extending protection to 23 more species, including two types of kiwi. There have so far been two detected cases of the H5 strain in the country, but still no evidence of outbreak among wildlife or poultry. That's news.
5: Yep, this is what it's really about. Peace, quiet, right across from the beach. The Bayside Motel. 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The Bayside on Buffalo Beach Road between the two bridges. 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
2: In sport, a rare opportunity in domestic rugby from 2:30pm in Alexandra. Mid-Canterbury Hammers coach Matt Winters backing his side to nail a provincial upset when they challenge Otago for the Ranfurly Shield. He says his Meads Cup winning group have had this date circled for some time on calendars in their barns, workshops and cow sheds.
9: You know, there's fellas going through calving at the moment, so calves are dropping. There's truck drivers sorting out what they need to sort out, build it. Yeah, all sorts. These fellas are all here for what I'd like to think probably the right reasons. They're all here just because they love it.
2: Auckland FC have signed Australian defender Aaron Kelver for the new A-League football season. He won two premierships and a championship with Sydney FC, along with playing stints for Western United and Perth Glory. That's sport. I'm Malcolm Jordan.
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10: Mainly fine to start today, but cloud will increase as the day goes on. Expect periods of rain from this afternoon, which could be heavy at times. Nor'westerly winds, we can expect a high of 16 degrees across the region. Tomorrow, a cooler day with a high of 13 or 14 degrees. Isolated showers in the morning will become more widespread for a time tomorrow. Checking in with the marine forecast. Northwest 25 knots, gusting 35 knots early afternoon. Then to 30 knots, gusting 40 knots for a time late afternoon and early evening. Sea's becoming rough.
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0: Neon Trees, Coromandel CFM with Jude keeping your company. Now, if you've got a garden that looks like mine at the moment and needs a bit of a prune, needs a little bit of a spray, Rob caught up with Paul from Airview Gardens yesterday, and I've got a little clip here for you. This could be something you need to do this weekend. I think I'll be looking for my shears or whatever you do to prune trees. See, I'm useless. Here's Paul.
1: 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Have you got another one of your pruning demos coming up?
2: Yes, we have. We've got one on Sunday at 1 o'clock.
1: Airview?
2: At Airview. No charge. Just walk in off the street. I usually run through pruning fruit trees, different types of fruit trees. Run through hydrangeas, grapes, roses, and just give a bit of a demonstration. And I like to talk about what you should be spraying.
1: Yep.
2: This time of the year is very important for spraying, so I run through the spray program. I talk about what to spray for your winter spray program, because after you've pruned, you should start a winter spray program. And things like lime sulfur are very important to get on the tree at that time of the year. It helps to set the tree up for the coming spring.
1: What does it do to the tree? Get technical on me.
2: Well, lime sulfur, it actually kills off things like the bitter pit. You know the bitter pit on apples? It's a little black spot. That cleans that up. It helps to prevent that coming back. It helps to stop a lot of things like the brown rot that you get on peaches.
1: Yep.
2: It doesn't completely clean it, but it does help to clear it up. Later in the season, like once you're getting closer to spring, you know, you've got to look at your copper sprays, because copper sprays on things like peaches helps to stop curly leaf. So, you know, I go through all that as I'm sort of discussing and
1: pruning. And hopefully it sinks in.
2: Yeah, well, I mean, I think people get a pretty general idea.
1: Yep. So 1 o'clock at Airview. Paul, thank you so much. We'll catch up with you in a while.

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2: In this update, Senior Sergeant Adam Ramsey has confronted the man who murdered his colleague Lynn Fleming as Hayden Tasker is sentenced in court. The 33-year-old drove his car at the two officers on New Year's Day last year, killing Fleming and seriously injuring Ramsey. Ramsey says Tasker was consumed by selfishness and hate, choosing to target them because of their blue uniform.
3: Senseless, needless, a waste of life in every regard. And the fact that you can't even make eye contact with me as I'm saying this to you speaks volumes.
2: Fleming's sister, Jo Brown, says watching Tasker apologise for his actions was truly offensive. Destiny Church Man Up facilitator Shane Dempster has been sentenced to home detention for violence against his wife and threatening to kill her. He was convicted by a whangarei jury last month for assault on a person in a family relationship, threats to kill and unlawful possession of a prohibited firearm. Joey Dwyer reports.
4: Open Justice reports Shane Dempster pushed his wife several times while she was taking photos on their farm, causing her to fall and told her she wouldn't be leaving alive. Police were called and they found several unsecured firearms, one of which was prohibited under the Arms Act. Judge John McDonald sentenced him to 5 months home detention and says his risk of reoffending is low.
2: Focus in Auckland today on the human impact of New Zealand's medicines access crisis. 17 organisations will display medicines their patients can't access without paying a hefty price in a display called the Forbidden Pharmacy. The public will have access to Viaduct Shed 10 tomorrow, while representatives from National, Labour, ACT and New Zealand First have confirmed they'll attend today. The Transport Minister's uncertain how much funding will be allocated to Auckland's Western Rail Line. The City Rail Link is near opening and the new $12.2 million pedestrian bridge at Glen Innes train station opened today. Two more bridges at Takanini and Tamahia will be completed in the coming months. At the opening today, Chris Bishop says he's disappointed that more work hasn't been done sooner.
5: Should have started it earlier, but we're getting on with it. And as we go through that process, there will be potentially funding available for that. It is a very important project for the future of Auckland.
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